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0: Razor 94.5 with Scorpions, rocking you like a hurricane. No hurricanes in the forecast, but what is the latest weather forecast? We'll find out with meteorologist Jesse Walker, your latest forecast weekdays from the ABK Flooring Weather Center here on Razor 94.5.
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8: Here is your weather forecast from the ABK Flooring Weather Center. Showers and thunderstorms likely, mostly cloudy with a low around 65. For Wednesday, chance of showers, possibly a thunderstorm. Cloudy, then gradually becoming mostly sunny with a high near 80. Tomorrow night, 30% chance of showers and thunderstorms, increasing clouds with a low 63. And for Thursday, partly sunny with a high near 83.
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0: Rolling Stones, it's Brown Sugar, and I'm Tim Jeffries. Bobby Keys on the saxophone on that song. I mentioned that because Sonny Rollins once played on a Rolling Stones record. Sonny Rollins is in the news. The 95-year-old jazz great passed away at his home in Woodstock, New York. For decades, Sonny Rollins has been synonymous with great jazz music and was asked to perform on a couple of Rolling Stones songs, including Waiting on a Friend and Slave, both on the Tattoo You album. They asked him to tour with them, but he turned it down. Sonny Rollins died yesterday at the age of 95.
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5: Here is your weather forecast from the ABK Flooring Weather Center. Showers and thunderstorms likely, mostly cloudy with a low around 65. For Wednesday, chance of showers, possibly a thunderstorm, cloudy, then gradually becoming mostly sunny with a high near 80. Tomorrow night, 30% chance of showers and thunderstorms, increasing clouds with a low 63. And for Thursday, partly sunny with a high near 83.
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Remember when we were younger, if someone rang the doorbell, we'd answer the door. 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

0: It's the Police. Don't Stand So Close to Me with Tim Jeffries. Hey, The Mandalorian and The Guru. Hope I'm saying that right. The newest release by Star Wars franchise is now the number one movie over the weekend, directed by Jon Favreau, famous for directing Elf, Iron Man, and other great movies. However, critics are saying that the new character in this movie, Rhoda the Hutt, is the worst Star Wars character ever. Worse than Jar Jar Binks. One critic said a new low has been set, and who knew or even cared that Jabba the Hutt had a son. Well, the folks at Disney who produced the movie are laughing all the way to the bank because The Mandalorian and The Guru have now grossed over $100 million.
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4: Here is your weather forecast from the ABK Flooring Weather Center. Showers and thunderstorms likely, mostly cloudy with a low around 65. For Wednesday, chance of showers, possibly a thunderstorm. Cloudy, then gradually becoming mostly sunny with a high near 80. Tomorrow night, 30% chance of showers and thunderstorms, increasing clouds with a low 63. And for Thursday, partly sunny with a high near 83.
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0: 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It's Tim Jeffries telling you about the Classic Rock Lunchbox with Big Al Williams. 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
1: Here is your weather forecast from the ABK Flooring Weather Center. Showers and thunderstorms likely, mostly cloudy with a low around 65. For Wednesday, chance of showers, possibly a thunderstorm, cloudy, then gradually becoming mostly sunny with a high near 80. Tomorrow night, 30% chance of showers and thunderstorms, increasing clouds with a low 63. And for Thursday, partly sunny with a high near 83.
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0: Holy Diver Geode. Hey, it's Tim Jeffries. Are you familiar with King Crimson guitarist Robert Fripp? One of the all-time great guitarists. Turned 80 last week. He's doing better after suffering a heart attack last year. He even gave his first performance since the incident last month in Italy. And despite the strong recovery, Fripp has been left with some particular questions. Mainly, why were his testicles shaved while he was being treated? He admitted this in an interview recently about going in for heart surgery and finding being clean-shaven down there. His wife, who was a part of the interview, laughed and said, well, maybe it has something to do with clearing the body of anything that could harbor germs since he was going into heart surgery. I don't know. I've never had heart surgery.
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6: Here is your weather forecast from the ABK Flooring Weather Center. Showers and thunderstorms likely, mostly cloudy with a low around 65. For Wednesday, chance of showers, possibly a thunderstorm. Cloudy, then gradually becoming mostly sunny with a high near 80. Tomorrow night, 30% chance of showers and thunderstorms, increasing clouds with a low 63. And for Thursday, partly sunny with a high near 83.
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Whoa, we're halfway there. We're living on a prayer. No Bon Jovi, we are there. We're getting there for sure with Mud Floyd's here from the wall, getting all numbed up and numbed

0: Oh, you know it. Where there's smoke, there's fire. Deep Purple, Smoke on the Water with Mud. How about Deep Purple back in action? A new album, a new tour, a tour hanging out with Kansas and the Jefferson Starship. A trio hat trick of classic rock greatness. Very cool. Hey, the Jefferson Starship, they're coming up. Author on Tom Petty and David Bowie is next.
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0: 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Find your way back, Jefferson Starship with Mud. 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Don't you dig the 4-day work weeks? 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Joe Walsh is coming up. Author on Alice in Chains and Led Zepp there next.
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0: Oh, I know you can feel it in the air tonight. Phil Collins with Mudfill can feel it in the class of 2026 in the Rock and Roll Hall of Fame, along with Billy Idol, Oasis, New Order, Iron Maiden, and more. Congrats to all the inductees into the Rock Hall class of 2026. Foghat's coming up. Author on Aerosmith and Boston. They're next.
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0: Hey, I pity the fool for the city. Fog Hat with Mud Boston in that set. Party, party, schmarty. The party time of year is on right now with the unofficial beginning of summertime fun. Go enjoy, party on, fire up a barbecue. Let's go. Billy Squire's coming up. I'll throw on 38th special. And the Foos, the Foo Fighters, they're on deck too.
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2: Here is your weather forecast from the ABK Flooring Weather Center. Chance of showers and thunderstorms, cloudy, then gradually becoming mostly sunny today with an afternoon high near 80. A 30% chance of showers and thunderstorms this evening, increasing clouds with a low around 63. And for Thursday, partly sunny with a high near 83.
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You know what we're talking about.

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0: Let's go the cars with Mud. Let's go. What a great one. We heard from Styx in that set. Styx always rocking a tour. They're fantastic in concert. Tommy Shaw and Styx rocking all those amazing tunes. In fact, later on in the year, they'll team up with that other band from Chicago called Chicago to rock the Windy Cities tour. How about that tour? Very cool. Hey, the top, they're coming up. I'll throw on you too. And the Rolling Stones are next.
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1: Here is your weather forecast from the EBK Flooring Weather Center. Chance of showers and thunderstorms. Cloudy, then gradually becoming mostly sunny today with an afternoon high near 80. A 30% chance of showers and thunderstorms this evening. Increasing clouds with a low around 63. And for Thursday, partly sunny with a high near 83.
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great part about being a guy. 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

0: Hey, who are you calling an old man? Neil Young with Mud Red Hot Chili Peppers in that set, and a soul to squeeze. Boy, we were squeezing a bunch of ketchup bottles over the weekend. Mustard bottles, you know, the when you get to the end of the bottle, hopefully when you squeeze a soul, you don't get that noise, you know. Hey, Aerosmith, they're coming up. Author on Van Halen. And the crew, they're waiting for you, too.
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2: Here is your weather forecast from the EBK Flooring Weather Center. Chance of showers and thunderstorms, cloudy, then gradually becoming mostly sunny today with an afternoon high near 80. A 30% chance of showers and thunderstorms this evening, increasing clouds with a low around 63. And for Thursday, partly sunny with a high near 83.
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0: Yeah. Queen and the Killer Queen with Mud. The Scorpions in that set with that tune, A Piece, The Wind of Change. You know, the Scorpions, they love to do up the tour. They're always on tour. Klaus and the Scorpions, Klaus whistling away on The Wind of Change, rocking quite a tour, plus a Vegas residency coming up as well. That band, they rock all the way. Floyd's coming up, author on Def Leppard, and Pat Benatar is on deck too.
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1: Here is your weather forecast from the EBK Flooring Weather Center. Chance of showers and thunderstorms. Cloudy, then gradually becoming mostly sunny today with an afternoon high near 80. A 30% chance of showers and thunderstorms this evening. Increasing clouds with a low around 63. And for Thursday, partly sunny with a high near 83.
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0: definitely was in the right.
1: 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He's cruising for
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Cowboys Greeting Day, inviting you to have the time of your life in a new relationship. That's kind of a breakup song. Good riddance, time of your life. Flaster, we are rolling the superset of killer classics absolutely free for you as we get over the proverbial hump day. Yeah, it's already Wednesday. Coach Love Free Day, holiday weekend. Blue Oyster Cult, Don't Fear the Reaper now. Good morning.

0: 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But he had another bunch of other stuff in his career. But Peter Frampton, of course, Maybe I Love Your Way from Frampton, comes alive. 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
5: 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First swing of the day going to go to tennis, where the Jasper Regional had to move indoors because of weather, and we thought it would be a good one, and it turned out to be. But the South Knox Spartans, in a very close match, beat Barreve 4-1. And now on to softball, where sectional action continued at most sites, although some did get rained out. Let's start in North Davies, 1A sectional 62. In game number one, it was the Lagodi Lions all over the Vincennes Rivet Patriots, 11-1, that one in five innings. Savannah Green had three hits, and Jocelyn Sims had two hits with a home run for the Lions. Here's Lions head coach Josh Franklin as he talked with Big Al Williams and Coach Wags after the game.
6: Jay Sims has been looking for that home run the whole season with that swing.
7: First pitch.
6: Yeah, and she finally got it, so that was good. It was a blessing and a curse, because then I think the next two at-bats she hunted the same thing.
7: Yeah.
6: And that's what we've got to avoid, is getting under that ball. We want to barrel it, but we don't want to get up underneath it, because those pop-outs are just free outs we can't give. Had a couple stale innings there, the second, third, and fourth, and then came back alive in the fifth, so... Savannah, you know, Jake had to come in relief for Savannah. They start hitting her, a little off speed difference. So yeah, I'm impressed. I'm proud of them. That's two wins in a row in postseason for us. So we're looking forward to the championship tomorrow night.
5: And in game number two at Cougar Valley, it was Barreve 9, North Davies 3. Vikings score 6 in the first inning, never looked back. The Vikings had 12 hits on the night. They got two doubles out of Hallie Knepp and a long ball from Addison Jones. Olivia DeHare led the Cougar offense with two hits. Cougars end their season at 20 wins and 9 losses. Championship game will be on the General tonight. First pitch, 6 p.m. Mike DeCourcy and myself will be on the call. 2A sectional 47 in Sullivan. It was the host Arrows 9, West Vigo 8. Linton top South Knox 12-4. 3A sectional 31 at Southridge got rained out, so we'll try to do it again tonight. Same times, Vincennes Lincoln versus Jasper at 6. And then on Memories 107.9 with Cannon and Bro, it'll be Gibson Southern taking on your Washington Hatchets. At the girls track regional, the Lady Hatchets placed in two events. In sixth place in the 4x A relay, it was Allie Decker, Adara Rainey, Jenison Gomez, and Isla Owens. And in the pole vault, sixth place, Leah Owens, who cleared 9'6". One baseball game to report from last night. North Knox topped North Central 9-7. In Major League Baseball, the Reds beat the Mets, well, by the same score they did on Monday night. Reds win it 7-2. You heard that one. As always, on the General, Brewers over the Cardinals 6-0. Cubs lose their 10th straight. They lose to the Pirates 12-1. That topsy-turvy NL Central looks like this now. Brewers have a 3.5-game lead over the Cardinals, 4-game lead over the Reds, and 4.5 over the Pirates and Cubs. NBA playoffs last night, the Oklahoma City Thunder take a 3-2 game lead in that best-of-seven series over the Spurs. Thunder win at 127-114. Some sports news, Celtics coach Joe Mazzulla was named the NBA Coach of the Year. Bob Horner, the College Baseball Hall of Famer who starred for the Atlanta Braves, died at age 68. And I watched him on the Superstation one afternoon, hit four home runs in one game. And in the NFL, Derwin James' new three-year, $75.6 million deal with the Chargers makes him the NFL's highest-paid safety. Elton John said, "Don't go breaking my heart." And that's exactly what you'll do if you're not a good sport today. This is Brino from the Rhodes Automotive Sports Desk.
7: Free parking? 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
11: Good morning, everyone. Here's your latest forecast from the ABK Flooring Weather Center. Some scattered showers, a couple thunderstorms today, high around 82. For tonight, the rain will taper off pretty quick, dropping to 62. And then for tomorrow, partly sunny skies, a nice day, a daytime high tomorrow, back in the low 80s. And that's your latest forecast. I'm WTWO meteorologist Jesse Walker.
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0: Now, I know there's going to be people going, oh, they're a bunch of losers that play, but it's big money. Big, big bucks. Pokemon. Are you into it? Or are you one of the people that go, oh, that's the stupidest thing. I can't believe people do that stuff. But there's billions of people around the world that are into Pokemon. And now Pokemon has its own airport hub. Yep. Noto Satoyama Pokemon With You Airport Hub has are going to be opening July 7th. This airport exists just to do domestic flights to and from Tokyo's Haneda International Airport. And a four-story building at the airport is all dedicated to Pokemon. If you're into Pokemon and you haven't seen this, just do yourself a favor. Pokemon Airport Japan. And unbelievable how Pokemon has taken over this airport.
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3: The Davies County Shiloh Vendor Show is set for Friday and Saturday, June 5th and 6th. It's two full days of food and shopping. 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In addition to the over 40 vendors who will be on hand, there will be a health fair offering free blood pressure and weight checks. Additional screenings will be offered for a fee. 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
5: Good morning, everyone. Here's your latest forecast from the ABK Flooring Weather Center. Some scattered showers, a couple thunderstorms today, high around 82. For tonight, the rain will taper off pretty quick, dropping to 62. And then for tomorrow, partly sunny skies, a nice day, a daytime high tomorrow, back in the low 80s. And that's your latest forecast. I'm WTWO meteorologist Jesse Walker.
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0: 16 Stone is the name of the album that burst that band onto the scene. Gavin and Company, Bush, Boston. Before that, Lester fired up another superset with Queen, Aerosmith, Zeppelin, Who. Oh, yeah, some heavy hitters coming up in mere moments. Congratulations to the Las Vegas Golden Knights. They're going to play for another Stanley Cup championship. They're awaiting the winner of the Carolina-Montreal series after they swept 4-0, the number one team in the league, the President Trophy, Colorado Avalanche. Done in 4 games. But Vegas Knights moving on. And last night, Oklahoma City opened up a 3-1 or 3-2 lead now in their series against San Antonio. If they can close that out, they get the New York Knicks. Now they might go to a Game 7 in San Antonio. Could still have a chance too. But Knicks, for the first time since 1999, awaiting somebody to play in that NBA Finals.
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3: I'm Brent Barnett on Brownfield. The cattle industry remains on high alert as New World screwworm continues to threaten the U.S. herd. Dr. Lee Bob Harper with Zoetis says many producers today lack firsthand experience with the pest.
4: We have to kind of know what we're looking for and be vigilant, be watching, be prepared.
3: He tells Brownfield that means working closely with local veterinarians. More news is next.
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3: Nebraska Department of Agriculture says Theileria has been detected in cattle herds across the state. NDA says imported cattle recently tested positive for the disease, but the Asian longhorn tick, which is the carrier responsible for spreading the parasite, has not yet been confirmed in the Cornhusker state. An eastern Kansas farmer says crop conditions are a mixed bag throughout his area. Daniel Andrees of Junction City says winter wheat continues to suffer from a lack of moisture.
9: We're a little concerned about, obviously, any freeze damage, and then it got dry there for a long time, so we're pretty concerned about it. Now, the heads did come through, and they look okay, but we won't really know anything till we get out into it.
3: USDA says 86% of U.S. corn has been planted as of Sunday. 79% of the U.S. soybean crop has been planted. More news online at brownfieldagnews.com.
10: Good morning, everyone. Here's your latest forecast from the ABK Flooring Weather Center. Some scattered showers, couple thunderstorms today, high around 82. For tonight, the rain will taper off pretty quick, dropping to 62. And then for tomorrow, partly sunny skies, a nice day, a daytime high tomorrow, back in the low 80s. And that's your latest forecast. I'm WTWO meteorologist Jesse Walker.
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0: partly cloudy, drops down to about 62. For tomorrow, Thursday, we're looking at partly sunny skies, a nice day with a high of 80. We're looking at partly sunny around 80 on Friday, and it looks like the nice weather will last right through the weekend. And that's your latest forecast. I'm WTWO meteorologist Jesse Walker.
1: If someone says, "Do you remember 20 years ago?" you have to think what year that was. Welcome. 94.5 The Razor. Classic Rock.

Good little dreaming with the Aerosmith boys that the weekend's here again. Now you're closer. It's already Wednesday morning, so we're one step closer to another weekend, right? The last one of May coming up, and June 1st.

0: The late Rick Ocasek and the late Ben Orr harmonizing with that dual lead vocalist sound way back in the late 70s. Yeah, now it's like people nowadays think it's a big deal to have two lead singers in the band. It's like, yeah, it's not new. If you look at the Cars and other bands. It's Lester. Thanks for listening. Judas Priest, Motley Crue, Rolling Stones. Oh, yeah, we're getting your eardrums ready to crank up on this National Sunscreen Day. Yeah, it's summertime. Got to remind everybody, wear your sunscreen. Don't get skin cancer. It's also World Marketing Day. Guess that goes hand in hand, preventing people from getting skin cancer by using their scarce sunscreen on this World Marketing Day. Flip-flop day. Guys, like summer day. Flip-flop day, according to the calendar on the wall. Of course, it is from the half-dollar store for down the street. Senior Health and Fitness Day. Grape Popsicle Day. Oh, I gotta admit, if I'm going to have a popsicle, that's probably the flavor I'm grabbing. Cellophane tape. You got any packages to wrap up? Birthday presents? Cellophane tape day. And finally, according to the calendar, the date of March or May 27th, 5/27/26, is Nothing to Fear Day. Go out there and conquer it all, my friend.
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6: From Shank Broadcasting Sports and the Rhodes Automotive Sports Desk, I'm Brian Emmons. First swing of the day going to go to tennis, where the Jasper Regional had to move indoors because of weather, and we thought it would be a good one, and it turned out to be. But the South Knox Spartans, in a very close match, beat Bar Reef 4-1. And now on to softball, where sectional action continued at most sites, although some did get rained out. Let's start in North Davies, 1A sectional 62. In game number one, it was the Lagodi Lions all over the Vincennes Rivet Patriots, 11-1, that one in five innings. Savannah Green had three hits, and Jocelyn Sims had two hits with a home run for the Lions. Here's Lions head coach Josh Franklin as he talked with Big Al Williams and Coach Wags after the game.
7: Jay Sims has been looking for that home run the whole season with that swing.
8: First pitch.
7: Yeah, and she finally got it. So that was good. It was a blessing and a curse, because then I think the next two at-bats she hunted the same thing.
8: Yeah.
7: And that's what we've got to avoid, is getting under that ball. We want to barrel it, but we don't want to get up underneath it, because those pop-outs are just free outs we can't give. Had a couple stale innings there, the second, third, and fourth, and then came back alive in the fifth. So Savannah, you know, Jake had to come in relief for Savannah. They started hitting her, a little off speed difference. So yeah, I'm impressed. I'm proud of them. That's two wins in a row in postseason for us. So we're looking forward to the championship tomorrow night.
6: And in game number two at Cougar Valley, it was Bar Reef 9, North Davies 3. Vikings score 6 in the first inning, never looked back. The Vikings had 12 hits on the night. They got two doubles out of Hallie Knepp and a long ball from Addison Jones. Olivia DeHare led the Cougar offense with two hits. Cougars end their season at 20 wins and 9 losses. Championship game will be on the General tonight. First pitch, 6 p.m., Mike DeCourcy and myself will be on the call. 2A sectional 47 in Sullivan, it was the host Arrows 9, West Vigo 8, Linton top South Knox 12-4. 3A sectional 31 at South Ridge got rained out, so we'll try to do it again tonight, same times. Vincennes Lincoln versus Jasper at 6, and then on Memories 107.9 with Cannon and Bro, it'll be Gibson Southern taking on your Washington Hatchets. At the girls track regional, the Lady Hatchets placed in two events. In sixth place in the 4xA relay, it was Allie Decker, Adara Rainey, Jenison Gomez, and Isla Owens. And in the pole vault, sixth place, Leah Owens, who cleared 9'6". One baseball game to report from last night. North Knox topped North Central 9-7. In Major League Baseball, the Reds beat the Mets, well, by the same score they did on Monday night. Reds win it 7-2. You heard that one. As always, on the general, Brewers over the Cardinals 6-0. Cubs lose their 10th straight. They lose to the Pirates 12-1. That topsy-turvy NL Central looks like this now. Brewers have a 3.5-game lead over the Cardinals, 4-game lead over the Reds, and 4.5 over the Pirates and Cubs. NBA playoffs last night, the Oklahoma City Thunder take a 3-2 game lead in that best-of-7 series over the Spurs. Thunder win at 127-114. Some sports news. Celtics coach Joe Mazzulla was named the NBA Coach of the Year. Bob Horner, the College Baseball Hall of Famer who starred for the Atlanta Braves, died at age 68. And I watched him on the Superstation one afternoon, hit 4 home runs in one game. And in the NFL, Derwin James, new 3-year, $75.6 million deal with the Chargers, makes him the NFL's highest-paid safety. Elton John said, "Don't go breaking my heart." And that's exactly what you'll do if you're not a good sport today. This is Brino from the Rhodes Automotive Sports Desk.
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9: Good morning, everyone. Here's your latest forecast from the ABK Flooring Weather Center. Some scattered showers, couple thunderstorms today, high around 82. For tonight, the rain will taper off pretty quick, dropping to 62. And then for tomorrow, partly sunny skies, a nice day, a daytime high tomorrow, back in the low 80s. And that's your latest forecast. I'm WTWO meteorologist Jesse Walker.
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0: You know what a beast of burden is, right? That's an oxen, mules, jackasses, donkeys. Yeah, the animals that do the work for humans. Beast of burden. But that, I don't think that's what Mick is singing about in that song. Girls, girls, girls, maybe. Motley Crue before the Stones, of course. Nirvana, ZZ Top, AC/DC, all rocking us before we get to the top of the hour. It's Lester St. James, and I have to tell you, if you want to have a story that'll put a smile on your face today, search out Annie the Hot Rod Granny. That's right, Annie the Hot Rod Granny. Annie Kohler's her name. 79. And she's a champion burnout queen. You know, car burnouts? She got a 57 Cadillac that her son gave it to her as a gift. She's the coolest mom in the neighborhood, he said. So I wanted to get her a cool car. But yeah, she rolls up to burnout competitions with her caddy and she wins. And people go nuts. Just check it out. Again, search it out for this fun story. Annie the Hot Rod Granny. Put a smile on your face today, my friend.
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3: Good morning, everyone. Here's your latest forecast from the ABK Flooring Weather Center. Some scattered showers, a couple thunderstorms today, high around 82. For tonight, the rain will taper off pretty quick, dropping to 62. And then for tomorrow, partly sunny skies, a nice day, a daytime high tomorrow, back in the low 80s. And that's your latest forecast. I'm WTWO meteorologist Jesse Walker.
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0: giving you all the loving we can, my friend, in the form of the greatest classic rock ever, ever recorded, like ZZ Top and Nirvana. It's Lester, moments from now. Scott, I've got your great Facebook suggestion this morning. Who made who? Maximum Overdrive movie. AC/DC. We will use that song to set the tempo for the next superset that also includes Guns N' Roses, Stevie Ray Vaughan, Steve Miller, and much more in seconds for you.
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2: 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A quick note that 1125 East, between 950 South and the County Line, or Portersville Road, is closed due to high water. Authorities in Pike County arrested 36-year-old Brandon Roderick following an investigation into allegations of an inappropriate relationship with a 14-year-old girl. According to investigators, deputies received a tip and later spoke with the juvenile, who told authorities that she and Roderick knew each other through church and communicated using the Play-Doh phone app. Investigators say the victim reported the two had hugged and kissed and discussed sexual topics. Authorities executed a search warrant Sunday at Roderick's home. Investigators say Roderick initially denied inappropriate contact, but later admitted during questioning that conversations with the victim had become sexual and acknowledged kissing and hugging her multiple times at church. Roderick was arrested and booked into the Pike County Jail on child solicitation charges. He is presumed innocent unless and until proven guilty in court. A popular local restaurant has closed its doors in Vincennes and Jasper. Customers of Fazoli's in Vincennes and Jasper arrived to find notes on the door at both locations stating the restaurant had closed. The two locations were among several across the state that shut down due to corporate restructuring. The Facebook page now lists each location as permanently closed. Since filing for bankruptcy, the restaurant chain has been closing locations across Indiana and other states. The Washington City Council had their regular meeting last night. The only business discussed was the proposed amendments to two separate items in the city code. The first amendment up would update the city's golf cart ordinance to include dealer tags, which could be used for testing or delivery of golf carts within the city. Each dealer tag would cost $100 and would be good for 1 year. Mayor Rhodes said the ordinance is needed since the city is now home to 3 golf cart dealers or repair shops. The proposed amendment will be up for a vote at the next council meeting. The second proposal was an amendment to the city's rental property inspection ordinance, extending the window for registration and scheduling inspections. That ordinance will also be up for final vote at the next meeting. At the end of the meeting, City Council President Alan Brown addressed the data center controversy by making an official motion to request the city attorney to look into regulations respecting any data center's usage of water, electricity, and sewage systems. The motion also included a 2-year moratorium on the consideration of data centers to allow for the study of what types of regulations are needed. According to the motion, any plans for a future data center would have to be presented to the City Planning Commission and would be subject to a public hearing. Brown's motion received a unanimous vote from the council, and following the council meeting, the Board of Public Works and Safety approved a request for an autistic child warning sign for the area around 801 Northwest 1st. And the Indiana State Police Cold Case Unit says it has identified the killer in the 1997 murder of Angela Sacco in Huntington County. Authorities say Sacco, who was 25 years old at the time of her death, was found stabbed to death near the Huntington County Reservoir in December of 1997. Investigators interviewed nearly 100 people during the original investigation, but were unable to make an arrest. In 2024, the newly formed ISP Cold Case Unit reopened the case using advances in DNA and forensic genealogy testing. Investigators say evidence collected at the scene led them to identify Stephen Schlater as the suspect. Officials say DNA testing later confirmed the match. Police say Schlater had been released from federal prison just months before the killing and died in 2021 in Huntington County. Prosecutors say he would have faced a murder charge if he were still alive. On the area arrest report, 34-year-old Briar Chestnut of Washington was arrested on a petition to revoke. Bond was set at $5,000 and bond was posted. And we have a few obituaries. Gary Tedrow of Ligoti passed away on May 24th at his residence. Funeral services will be at 1 p.m. on Thursday at the Queen Lee Chapel in Shoals. Visitation will be 12 noon until the service time at the funeral home. Gary Tedrow was 70 years old. Paul Miller of Montgomery passed away peacefully on Sunday at Ketchum Memorial Center. A funeral service will be held on Friday at 10 a.m. at Providence Mennonite Church in Montgomery, with burial to follow in the church cemetery. Friends may visit tomorrow from 3 to 7 p.m. at Providence Mennonite Church. Paul Miller was 90 years old. And Mary Vickers of Ligoti passed away peacefully on Monday at Deaconess Gateway. Funeral services will be Saturday at 12 noon at Blake Funeral Home in Ligoti. Burial will follow in Walnut Hills Cemetery. Visitation will also be held Saturday at 10 a.m. and will continue until the time of service. Mary Vickers was 91 years old. And that's a look at news on the Razor 94.5 WRZR.
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5: Good morning, everyone. Here's your latest forecast from the ABK Flooring Weather Center. We have a disturbance moving through the area today. That'll still bring some rain, maybe a couple of thunderstorms. Most of that will move east of the area later today. And behind that, we're setting the stage for several days of some really nice weather. So for today, still some scattered showers. Can't rule out a couple of thunderstorms. A high of 82. Those will taper off later. Then for tonight, skies become partly cloudy. Drops down to about 62. For tomorrow, Thursday, we're looking at partly sunny skies. A nice day with a high of 80. We're looking at partly sunny around 80 on Friday, and it looks like the nice weather will last right through the weekend. And that's your latest forecast. I'm WTWO meteorologist Jesse Walker.
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Eddie Vedder and the Boys of Pearl Jam with that horrible story out of the Dallas-Fort Worth area back in early 90s. Jeremy, the student who'd been bullied all school year long, get up to do his final presentation and pulled out a gun and blew his brains out in front of his classmates because they bullied him. Boy, we've made a lot of changes in our lives since then. And yeah, okay, maybe not. Flaster, time to grab the money and run. The great Steve Miller and his

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0: Play great Stevie Ray Vaughan, The Crossfire, along with Lester. Thanks so much for joining us as we get this Wednesday morning, yeah, the proverbial hump day, getting over it, smiling upon the day, knowing that we're heading into the last weekend of May 2026. Yeah, this year is another month away from being half over. Is it me or is it flying by? But yeah, this last weekend, next Monday, we start the month of June.
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4: From Shake Broadcasting Sports and the Rhodes Automotive Sports Desk, I'm Brian Emmons. First swing of the day going to go to tennis, where the Jasper Regional had to move indoors because of weather, and we thought it would be a good one, and it turned out to be. But the South Knox Spartans, in a very close match, beat Barreef 4-1. And now on to softball, where sectional action continued at most sites, although some did get rained out. Let's start in North Davies, 1A sectional 62. In game number one, it was the Lagodi Lions all over the Vincennes Rivet Patriots, 11-1, that one in five innings. Savannah Green had three hits, and Jocelyn Sims had two hits with a home run for the Lions. Here's Lions head coach Josh Franklin as he talked with Big Al Williams and Coach Wags after the game.
5: Jay Sims has been looking for that home run the whole season with that swing.
6: First pitch.
5: Yeah, and she finally got it, so that was good. It was a blessing and a curse, because then I think the next two at-bats she hunted the same thing.
6: Yeah.
5: And that's what we've got to avoid, is getting under that ball. We want to barrel it, but we don't want to get up underneath it, because those pop-outs are just free outs we can't give. Had a couple stale innings there, the second, third, and fourth, and then came back alive in the fifth, so... Savannah, you know, Jake had to come in relief for Savannah. They started hitting her, a little off speed difference. So yeah, I'm impressed. I'm proud of them. That's two wins in a row in postseason for us. So we're looking forward to the championship tomorrow night.
4: And in game number two at Cougar Valley, it was Barreef 9, North Davies 3. Vikings score 6 in the first inning, never looked back. The Vikings had 12 hits on the night. They got two doubles out of Hallie Knepp and a long ball from Addison Jones. Olivia DeHare led the Cougar offense with two hits. Cougars end their season at 20 wins and 9 losses. Championship game will be on the General tonight. First pitch, 6 p.m. Mike DeCourcy and myself will be on the call. 2A sectional 47 in Sullivan. It was the host Arrows 9, West Vigo 8. Linton topped South Knox 12-4. 3A sectional 31 at Southridge got rained out, so we'll try to do it again tonight. Same times, Vincennes Lincoln versus Jasper at 6. And then on Memories 107.9 with Cannon and Bro, it'll be Gibson Southern taking on your Washington Hatchets. At the girls track regional, the Lady Hatchets placed in two events. In sixth place, in the 4x A relay, it was Allie Decker, Adara Rainey, Jenison Gomez, and Isla Owens. And in the pole vault, sixth place, Leah Owens, who cleared 9'6". One baseball game to report from last night, North Knox topped North Central 9-7. In Major League Baseball, the Reds beat the Mets, well, by the same score they did on Monday night. Reds win it 7-2. You heard that one. As always, on the General, Brewers over the Cardinals 6-0. Cubs lose their 10th straight. They lose to the Pirates 12-1. That topsy-turvy NL Central looks like this now. Brewers have a 3.5-game lead over the Cardinals, 4-game lead over the Reds, and 4.5 over the Pirates and Cubs. NBA playoffs last night, the Oklahoma City Thunder take a 3-2 game lead in that best-of-7 series over the Spurs. Thunder win at 127-114. Some sports news. Celtics coach Joe Mazzulla was named the NBA Coach of the Year. Bob Horner, the College Baseball Hall of Famer who starred for the Atlanta Braves, died at age 68. And I watched him on the Superstation one afternoon, hit 4 home runs in one game. And in the NFL, Derwin James' new 3-year, $75.6 million deal with the Chargers makes him the NFL's highest paid safety. Elton John said, "Don't go breaking my heart." And that's exactly what you'll do if you're not a good sport today. This is Brino from the Rhodes Automotive Sports Desk.
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8: Good morning, everyone. Here's your latest forecast from the ABK Flooring Weather Center. Some scattered showers, a couple thunderstorms today, high around 82. For tonight, the rain will taper off pretty quick, dropping to 62. And then for tomorrow, partly sunny skies, a nice day, a daytime high tomorrow, back in the low 80s. And that's your latest forecast. I'm WTWO meteorologist Jesse Walker.
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0: little Mac Attack for our morning. Go Your Own Way, of course. Christine McVie and Stevie Nicks with the harmonies that sadly will never happen again. Pink Floyd, Scorpions, taking us to the zoo. Black Sabbath, all before the top of the hour, my friend. Thank you so much for listening. And it's a sad day for long, older beer drinkers. One of the longest-running beer brands in our country. Founded in 1849. 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Now it's gone.
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4: Good morning, everyone. Here's your latest forecast from the ABK Flooring and Weather Center. Some scattered showers, a couple thunderstorms today, high around 82. For tonight, the rain will taper off pretty quick, dropping to 62. And then for tomorrow, partly sunny skies, a nice day, a daytime high tomorrow, back in the low 80s. And that's your latest forecast. I'm WTWO meteorologist Jesse Walker.
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0: Back on Memorial Day, Monday, guy singing in that song, Klaus Meine, Scorpions, of course, for 78. Been rocking many, many decades he has out of Germany. Coming up, going to rock ourselves into another superset, Black Sabbath, Jimi Hendrix, Rush, Eddie Money. Just a few of the bands we're going to be hearing as we get into another superset. Help us through this Wednesday morning. A lot of folks kind of anticipating the finales of both the NHL and NBA season. Yeah, the playoffs started, what, a month or two ago, it seems like. They still got a couple weeks to go, but we're getting closer. We already know that in the NBA, it's going to be the New York Knicks taking on the winner of San Antonio and Oklahoma City, which is the defending champions. And the Thunder last night went up 3-2 with a win, so they're one game closer to meeting the Knicks, which haven't been in the finals, by the way, of the NBA since 1999. And in the NHL, the Las Vegas Knights, one of the best franchises the last 10 years since they came into existence. Already won one cup. They got a chance for another one. They swept the President Trophy winner, the Colorado Avalanche, last night. 4-0 to move into the Stanley Cup Finals. They'll wait to see who they play, either Carolina or Montreal. Their game 4 is tonight. Carolina leads that one 2-1 for all hockey fans.
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3: 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A quick note that 1125 East, between 950 South and the County Line, or Portersville Road, is closed due to high water. Authorities in Pike County arrested 36-year-old Brandon Roderick following an investigation into allegations of an inappropriate relationship with a 14-year-old girl. According to investigators, deputies received a tip and later spoke with the juvenile, who told authorities that she and Roderick knew each other through church and communicated using the Play-Doh phone app. Investigators say the victim reported the two had hugged and kissed and discussed sexual topics. Authorities executed a search warrant Sunday at Roderick's home. Investigators say Roderick initially denied inappropriate contact, but later admitted during questioning that conversations with the victim had become sexual and acknowledged kissing and hugging her multiple times at church. Roderick was arrested and booked into the Pike County Jail on child solicitation charges. He is presumed innocent unless and until proven guilty in court. A popular local restaurant has closed its doors in Vincennes and Jasper. Customers of Fazoli's in Vincennes and Jasper arrived to find notes on the door at both locations stating the restaurant had closed. The two locations were among several across the state that shut down due to corporate restructuring. The Facebook page now lists each location as permanently closed. Since filing for bankruptcy, the restaurant chain has been closing locations across Indiana and other states. The Washington City Council had their regular meeting last night. The only business discussed was the proposed amendments to two separate items in the city code. The first amendment up would update the city's golf cart ordinance to include dealer tags, which could be used for testing or delivery of golf carts within the city. Each dealer tag would cost $100 and would be good for 1 year. Mayor Rhodes said the ordinance is needed since the city is now home to 3 golf cart dealers or repair shops. The proposed amendment will be up for a vote at the next council meeting. The second proposal was an amendment to the city's rental property inspection ordinance, extending the window for registration and scheduling inspections. That ordinance will also be up for final vote at the next meeting. At the end of the meeting, City Council President Alan Brown addressed the data center controversy by making an official motion to request the city attorney to look into regulations respecting any data center's usage of water, electricity, and sewage systems. The motion also included a 2-year moratorium on the consideration of data centers to allow for the study of what types of regulations are needed. According to the motion, any plans for a future data center would have to be presented to the City Planning Commission and would be subject to a public hearing. Brown's motion received a unanimous vote from the council, and following the council meeting, the Board of Public Works and Safety approved a request for an autistic child warning sign for the area around 801 Northwest 1st. And the Indiana State Police Cold Case Unit says it has identified the killer in the 1997 murder of Angela Sacco in Huntington County. Authorities say Sacco, who was 25 years old at the time of her death, was found stabbed to death near the Huntington County Reservoir in December of 1997. Investigators interviewed nearly 100 people during the original investigation, but were unable to make an arrest. In 2024, the newly formed ISP Cold Case Unit reopened the case using advances in DNA and forensic genealogy testing. Investigators say evidence collected at the scene led them to identify Stephen Schlater as the suspect. Officials say DNA testing later confirmed the match. Police say Schlatter had been released from federal prison just months before the killing and died in 2021 in Huntington County. Prosecutors say he would have faced a murder charge if he were still alive. On the area arrest report, 34-year-old Briar Chestnut of Washington was arrested on a petition to revoke. Bond was set at $5,000 and bond was posted. And we have a few obituaries. Gary Tedrow of Ligoti passed away on May 24th at his residence. Funeral services will be at 1 p.m. on Thursday at the Queen Lee Chapel in Shoals. Visitation will be 12 noon until the service time at the funeral home. Gary Tedrow was 70 years old. Paul Miller of Montgomery passed away peacefully on Sunday at Ketchum Memorial Center. A funeral service will be held on Friday at 10 a.m. at Providence Mennonite Church in Montgomery, with burial to follow in the church cemetery. Friends may visit tomorrow from 3 to 7 p.m. at Providence Mennonite Church. Paul Miller was 90 years old. And Mary Vickers of Ligoti passed away peacefully on Monday at Deaconess Gateway. Funeral services will be Saturday at 12 noon at Blake Funeral Home in Ligoti. Burial will follow in Walnut Hills Cemetery. Visitation will also be held Saturday at 10 a.m. and will continue until the time of service. Mary Vickers was 91 years old. And that's a look at news on the Razor 94.5 WRZR.
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8: Good morning, everyone. Here's your latest forecast from the ABK Flooring Weather Center. We have a disturbance moving through the area today. That'll still bring some rain, maybe a couple of thunderstorms. Most of that will move east of the area later today. And behind that, we're setting the stage for several days of some really nice weather. So for today, still some scattered showers. Can't rule out a couple of thunderstorms. A high of 82. Those will taper off later. Then for tonight, skies become partly cloudy. Drops down to about 62. For tomorrow, Thursday, we're looking at partly sunny skies. A nice day with a high of 80. We're looking at partly sunny around 80 on Friday, and it looks like the nice weather will last right through the weekend. And that's your latest forecast. I'm WTWO meteorologist Jesse Walker.
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From Billy Squire's Lonely is the Night to Rush, Closer to the Heart, you, my friend, are enjoying a super set of killer classics back to back to back to back. Yeah, we do it each and every hour, absolutely free for you. Appreciate you listening. Have a fantastic day, my friend.

0: You're a little shaken this Wednesday morning. Razor 94.5, along with Lester, going to do some loving and touching and squeezing. The song with Journey next. Plus, we got some Van Halen and Zeppelin. Want to thank Cannon Shake for all the great updates this morning from the new and improved First Merchants Newsroom. 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
6: Good morning, everyone. Here's your latest forecast from the ABK Flooring Weather Center. Some scattered showers, a couple thunderstorms today, high around 82. For tonight, the rain will taper off pretty quick, dropping to 62. And then for tomorrow, partly sunny skies, a nice day, a daytime high tomorrow, back in the low 80s. And that's your latest forecast. I'm WTWO meteorologist Jesse Walker.
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0: Enjoying a little Zappa, the Black Dog, along with last year. Before that, Van Halen, which on this date was a part of the first Monsters of Rock tour. Van Halen was the headliners. Okay, it happened at Alpine Valley. The headliners were Van Halen, preceded by the Scorpions, Dokken. The opening starting band was Kingdom Come. The second band between Kingdom Come and Dokken on the Monsters of Rock Festival 1994, Metallica. Yeah, they got done with that Monsters of Rock tour, and being the second band on the bill was no longer. They became headliners with the Justice for All album came out after that. Oh, yeah. What a great day in history that was. It's Lester. Hey, if you're looking for something fun to do today and kill some time at work, now that I'm telling you to screw off and take time, but search this out, Cosmic Odometer. It's one of those online wasted websites. See how far you've traveled in the universe since you were born. I've got four commas worth on mine. Quadrillions. Yeah. Okay, just search it out and be amused for a few minutes. Cosmic Odometer. Pretty interesting website.
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7: Good morning, everyone. Here's your latest forecast from the ABK Flooring Weather Center. Some scattered showers, couple thunderstorms today, high around 82. For tonight, the rain will taper off pretty quick, dropping to 62. And then for tomorrow, partly sunny skies, a nice day, a daytime high tomorrow, back in the low 80s. And that's your latest forecast. I'm WTWO meteorologist Jesse Walker.
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0: My friend, I truly hope you will stick around because, boy, this next superset is loaded with some heavy hitters. Aerosmith, AC/DC, all the way down to ZZ Top. Yep, we're going A to Z with all the big names of rock in a superset that's absolutely free for you next.
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4: Cash hogs are expected to open mixed. Good morning, I'm Megan Grebner with the Brownfield Commodity Open. The cash hog market has struggled with consistency. Processors are likely in need of numbers and will probably ramp up their procurement efforts after that slow start to the holiday shortened week on Tuesday. Supplies of market-ready hogs are ample, making demand crucial to the market. While there have been some bright spots when it comes to global demand for U.S. pork, there are still lingering concerns about long-term strength. Pork remains a competitively priced protein in the retail space, which could help boost domestic demand. Pork values closed higher Tuesday, up $2.59 at $98.85. Bellies, butts, picnics, and hams were all solidly higher. Estimated hog slaughter was 468,000 head, down 17,000 on the week and down more than 12,000 on the year. And boxed beef finished the day sharply higher with strong demand for light offerings. I'm Megan Grebner.
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6: Good morning, everyone. Here's your latest forecast from the ABK Flooring Weather Center. Some scattered showers, a couple thunderstorms today, high around 82. For tonight, the rain will taper off pretty quick, dropping to 62. And then for tomorrow, partly sunny skies, a nice day, a daytime high tomorrow, back in the low 80s. And that's your latest forecast. I'm WTWO meteorologist Jesse Walker.
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0: 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There is probably a cold one. There's Foreigner. Coming, we've got the Stones. We've got Poison and more.
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0: Saturday night, June 20th, they're back again by popular demand. 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
1: The Davies County Shiloh Vendor Show is set for Friday and Saturday, June 5th and 6th. 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In addition to the over 40 vendors who will be on hand, there will be a health fair offering free blood pressure and weight checks. 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
3: Good morning, everyone. Here's your latest forecast from the ABK Flooring Weather Center. Some scattered showers, a couple thunderstorms today, high around 82. For tonight, the rain will taper off pretty quick, dropping to 62. And then for tomorrow, partly sunny skies, a nice day, a daytime high tomorrow, back in the low 80s. And that's your latest forecast. I'm WTWO meteorologist Jesse Walker.
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0: Ah, the Eagles, such a great band. If you're into harmony, you're into the Eagles. If you're into straight up rock and roll, it gets your blood boiling. How about Kiss next?
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0: I hope you get a chance to see John Mellencamp on his current tour. He's not going to tour forever, you know, and he's got so many songs. Speaking of, we've got a lot of songs next. Bad Company begins a long set coming up.
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4: Now this from the Boyd & Sons Machinery Ag Center.
5: Soybeans and corn are down. Cattle are mostly higher. Hogs are mostly lower. 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July beans down 6 3/4 at 11.89 3/4. August beans down 5 1/2. At 11.89 1/2. Corn is lower on fund and technical selling. July corn down 4 at 4.59 1/4. September corn down 3 1/2 at 4.66 1/4. Live cattle are mostly higher. Feeders are up on oversold signals. June live's down 77 at 2.48.52. August feeders up 2.50 at 3.52.35. Hogs are mostly lower on demand uncertainties. June lean hogs up a nickel at 95.80. July lean hogs down 57 at 99.82. I'm Megan Grab.
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8: Good morning, everyone. Here's your latest forecast from the ABK Flooring Weather Center. Some scattered showers, a couple thunderstorms today, high around 82. For tonight, the rain will taper off pretty quick, dropping to 62. And then for tomorrow, partly sunny skies, a nice day, a daytime high tomorrow, back in the low 80s. And that's your latest forecast. I'm WTWO meteorologist Jesse Walker.
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16: Classic rock and lunchbox it is. Anything can happen day. With you on the lunchbox, and let's take a look at our national days that we should be celebrating today. All right, guess what? It is cellophane tape day. Do you like cellophane tape there? All right, National Grape Popsicle Day. I love me a grape popsicle. I'll give that a woo! It's also known as National Gray Day today. National Gray Day. National Senior Health and Fitness Day. Nothing to Fear Day. It's the Old Time Player Piano Day. And Sunscreen Protection Day. All of our national days should be celebrating. All right, let's kick things off with Green Day. Here's Basket Case on the Razor. Do you-

Classic Rock on Lunchbox Boston, and let me take you home tonight. Big Al with you here on the Razor. And there's been a list out recently that let us know about relationships and what we're missing out on if we're single. Well, now that those of us in relationships know that what we're missing out on if we're single, it's time to switch things up with today's list. Top great things about relationships that single people miss out on. All right. So this is for those single people. This is what you miss out on. There's always someone around to remind you that you got fat. Yeah, thanks.

0: Chunky Monkey. Football is way more fun to watch when you have to explain every single thing that happens. Yeah. Constantly leaning over to pick up someone's clothes, socks, towels, shoes, dishes, and trash strengthens your core. Yeah. Yeah, you can get a workout that way. You save money on dining out because by the same time you finally agree on a restaurant, it's too late to eat. Yeah. Where are we eating? We'll get to that in a minute. In-laws give you even more reason to hate the holidays. Yeah, they do. If you hear a strange noise in the middle of the night, you know you always have someone in bed next to you to sleep through it. Yeah. How else will you learn that leaving the toilet seat up is a crime against humanity? Yeah. And finally, you never have to worry if you're going to get laid tonight because you already know the answer. No! Yeah. All right, folks. Now that we've got those, those things that about relationships that single people miss out on figured out, where are we eating? How about the Corner Cafe on this Wednesday? 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
10: Good morning, everyone. Here's your latest forecast from the ABK Flooring Weather Center. Some scattered showers, a couple thunderstorms today, high around 82. For tonight, the rain will taper off pretty quick, dropping to 62. And then for tomorrow, partly sunny skies, a nice day, a daytime high tomorrow, back in the low 80s. And that's your latest forecast. I'm WTWO meteorologist Jesse Walker.
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0: Classic Rock Razor 94.5 with Stay With Me. It's Big Al with you on the Lunchbox, and let's do some headlines. Make it away across the world, across the nation, right here at home. It's National Flip-Flop Day. President Trump will celebrate it when he's asked whether or not the Strait of Hormuz is open. And after President Trump's medical exam at Walter Reed, he claimed everything checked out perfectly. He then ordered Webster's Dictionary to add obesity, swollen ankles, and bruised hands to the definition of the word perfect, right? All right, Hooters wants to become more family-friendly. As a longtime customer, all I have to say is thanks for the memories. Yeah. Domino's will celebrate the World Cup by giving away $1 million in pizza. Pizza. Now comes the tough part, finding any takers. Yeah. An AI startup is hiring masturbation consultants to test a new feature that guides people through self-pleasure. When you show up for the interview, don't expect them to shake your hand. Yeah. Experience with Dungeons and Dragons, Star Wars, and marching band preferred, but not essential. Disneyland's Haunted Mansion will host weddings. Do we really want something associated with horror paired up with the Haunted Mansion? Yeah. Ferrari has unveiled its first fully electric car. Like most Ferraris, it also comes with divorce papers, unfortunately. It's perfect vehicle for middle-aged men who want to use an alternative fuel source while searching for an alternative to their spouse. NASA announced plans to build a lunar base. You can tell Trump had a say in the design because it includes a big, beautiful ballroom. Yeah, you're going to want that on the moon. Blue Origin's latest rocket has been cleared for takeoff. Now that the only thing left to do is scour the Billboard charts for astronauts. Yep. Woo! Getting the flu shot may decrease your risk for Alzheimer's, which makes it even more ironic if you forgot to get yours. Fair enough. A new study finds that spending time in nature reduces stress and anxiety. Don't get me started on the benefits of smoking nature. And finally, Russell Crowe asked autograph seekers to calm down outside a hotel in Paris. Unfortunately, they didn't listen, so he had to eat them.
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3: Good morning, everyone. Here's your latest forecast from the ABK Flooring Weather Center. Some scattered showers, a couple thunderstorms today, high around 82. For tonight, the rain will taper off pretty quick, dropping to 62. And then for tomorrow, partly sunny skies, a nice day, a daytime high tomorrow, back in the low 80s. And that's your latest forecast. I'm WTWO meteorologist Jesse Walker.
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0: Rockin' Lunchbox with Tom Petty and the Heartbreakers. Here comes my girl. Before that, I don't know. What in the wide, wide world of sports is going on around here across the Shake Broadcasting Stations? It is high school boys baseball sectional opening round at Ligoti tonight. I'll be along with the coach, Mike Wagner, for Ligoti and Reveille high school boys baseball, 6 o'clock start time. Bar Reeve and Ligoti in the softball sectional championship at North Davies, 6 o'clock. That will be on the General, 95.9, 101.3, and online at WAMWAMFM.com. And Lady Hatchet softball sectional at Southridge. Sectional coverage with Cannon Shake and Coach Bro, 8 o'clock on the start time tonight at Southridge. 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
3: 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July beans up 4.25 at $11.90 and a quarter. August beans up 4.75 at $11.89 and three quarters. Corn is down on fund and technical selling. July corn down 2.25 at $4.55 and a quarter. September corn down 1.75 at $4.62 and a half. The wheat complex is mostly lower. Live and feeder cattle are up ahead of widespread direct business. June live's up 357 at $2.51.80. August feeders up 625 at $3.55.70. Hogs are mixed on spread trade. June lean hogs up 112 at $97.25. July lean hogs up 162 at $101.75.
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6: Good morning, everyone. Here's your latest forecast from the ABK Flooring Weather Center. Some scattered showers, a couple thunderstorms today, high around 82. For tonight, the rain will taper off pretty quick, dropping to 62. And then for tomorrow, partly sunny skies, a nice day, a daytime high tomorrow, back in the low 80s. And that's your latest forecast. I'm WTWO meteorologist Jesse Walker.
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2: Good afternoon, everyone. Here's your latest forecast from the ABK Florian Weather Center. Scattered showers, couple thunderstorms today, a high of 82. Tonight, the rain moves out, partly cloudy, dropping to 62. For tomorrow, partly sunny with a high of 82. Friday looks good, partly sunny, dry, highs around 80. And that's your latest forecast. I'm WTWO meteorologist Jesse Walker.
3: 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Big Al with you. Let's go ahead and finish up our headlines. 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Well, folks, Phil Collins may never perform live again. Fortunately, his music will live on thanks to the background music at CBS. Woo! A shot of Margot Robbie with hairy armpits was cut from Wuthering Heights. I don't know why. I'd be more shocked to see Timothy Chalamet with hairy armpits. Yeah, fair enough. Nicolas Cage says several directors won't call him because he's turned them down in the past. Yeah, or it could be they haven't, that they've seen his last 20 movies. Yeah, fair enough. Jack Osborne says that Ozzy would have loved the idea of an AI version of himself now that he's gone. Makes sense. He wasn't exactly a fan of reality while he was here either, right? Tom Holland and Zendaya got a dog. The fact it already has more social media followers than the Pope says all you need to know about modern society. They are now training the dog not to do in the house what Zendaya did on this season of Euphoria. Yeah, right. Scarlett Johansson says it's impossible to balance work with family. And that's why her kids thinks mommy, its name, is Consuelo. Yeah. Let's see. Todd Bridges. What you talking about, Willis? Turned 61 today. He's the last remaining cast member from Different Strokes. Thank God they didn't have prediction markets back then, or I would have taken a bath on that one, yeah. And his wife were spotted at a theater showing Michael. Usually Kanye only hears Beat It when he drives past a bar mitzvah. Yeah. Iran's national soccer team will sleep in Mexico and travel to Los Angeles and Seattle for its 3 World Cup matches after the U.S. declined to host them. That sounds terrible, but they still have a shorter commute than everyone in L.A. Fair enough. And let's see. Finally, the U.S. World Cup roster is out. It includes the biggest names in U.S. soccer, men's soccer, like, yeah, I don't know any names in U.S. men's soccer. Sorry. All right, let's give you some tunes here. It's Skid Row and Youth Gone Wild on the Lunchbox, Razor 94.

0: Classic Rock Razor 94.5, The Police with Every Breath You Take. Before that, Fat Bottom Girls, Big Al with you on the Lunchbox. And if you have a birthday today, we of course wish you a happy birthday.
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0: All right, if you have a birthday on his 27th day of May, celebrate with Lily Rose Depp, 25, Johnny Depp's daughter. Chris Colfer, he was Kurt, my hero on Glee, 36. Ben Feldman, Jonah on Superstore, 46 today. Shanola Hampton, Gabby on Found, and Veronica Fisher on Shameless is 49. Andre 3000, Outkast Badass, Erica Badu is his baby mama, 51 today. Jamie Oliver, de-chubifying America, one meaty child at a time, 51 today. Jack McBrayer, Kenneth the Page on 30 Rock is 53 today. Paul Bettany is 55. He's Vision in Avengers movies and Jarvis in all the Iron Man movies. Let's see. What else we got? Todd Bridges. What you talking about, Willis? Different Stokes. Superstar, 61 today. Adam Carolla is 62. Perry Gilpin, Roz on Frasier, is 65. Neil Finn, lead singer of Crowded House, is 68. Richard Schiff, Dr. Glassman on The Good Doctor. And Toby Ziegler on West Wing, 71. Eric Bischoff, the only man to scare Vince McMahon. Eazy-E, 71 years old today. Lee Merriweather is 91, one of the three Catwoman. To appear in the Batman. Louis Gossett Jr., born on this date in 1936. Henry Kissinger in 1923. Lisa Left Eye Lopez from TLC would have been 53, born on this date in 1971. Christopher Lee, Sourman, the Lord of the Rings and Hobbit movies, and Count Dooku in Star Wars prequels, born on this date, 1922. Vincent Price, born on this date in 1911. Today is National Flip-Flop Day, 25 days until Father's Day, 38 days until Independence Day.
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15: Good afternoon, everyone. Here's your latest forecast from the ABK Flooring Weather Center. Scattered showers, couple thunderstorms today, a high of 82. Tonight, the rain moves out, partly cloudy, dropping to 62. For tomorrow, partly sunny with a high of 82. Friday looks good, partly sunny, dry, highs around 80. And that's your latest forecast. I'm WTWO meteorologist Jesse Walker.
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0: Classic Rock Razor 94.5 with the Black Crowes, Hard to Handle. It's Big Al with you on the Lunchbox. All right, folks, let's do some good news.
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0: Here we go. Good news. Story number one. 30,000 volunteers in China are traveling to a rural county to help combat desertification by planting 1 million trees to protect farmland and water sources. Volunteers have said that the sandstorms, rugged terrain, relentless sun, and cramped volunteer dorms have been a challenge, but they're enjoying the camaraderie. Story number two, an off-duty New York firefighter is a hero after rescuing a woman trapped in her submerged car during a recent flash flooding. The firefighter spotted the vehicle filling with water, climbed on top, and smashed through the sunroof using his hands and a metal cup to free her. He pulled the woman to safety just as she was running out of air. He was later honored by city officials and credited with saving the woman's life. And finally, good news! Story number three. Volunteers in Oakland, California have spent 30 years restoring Sagual Creek, transforming it into a thriving ecosystem with native plants and wildlife. The all-volunteer group has replanted tens of thousands of native species, removed invasive plants, and monitored water and fish health. Their efforts have helped support rare species, including rainbow trout and endangered plants. And, folks, that's our good news!

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3: 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Soybeans are modestly higher on fund and technical buying. July beans up 2.5 at 1188 and a half. August beans up 3.25 at 1188 and a quarter. Corn is down. Unfunded technical selling, July corn down 2.5 at 455, September corn down 1.75 at 462.5. The wheat complex is mostly lower. Live and feeder cattle are up, waiting for direct business. June live's up 315 at 251.37. August feeder is up 607 at 355.25. Hogs are mixed on spread trade. June lean hogs up 102 at 97.15. July lean hogs up 170 at 101.82. I'm Megan Grebner for Brownfield.
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6: Good afternoon, everyone. Here's your latest forecast from the ABK Florian Weather Center. Scattered showers, couple thunderstorms today, a high of 82. Tonight, the rain moves out, partly cloudy, dropping to 62. For tomorrow, partly sunny with a high of 82. Friday looks good, partly sunny, dry, highs around 80. And that's your latest forecast. I'm WTWO meteorologist Jesse Walker.
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0: 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I'm ready for AC/DC. One of my favorite songs back when I used to play the tunes for my son's hockey games when he was growing up. It was the warm-up song almost every time. You're going to hear it next.
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8: Good afternoon, everyone. Here's your latest forecast from the ABK Flooring Weather Center. Scattered showers, couple thunderstorms today, a high of 82. Tonight, the rain moves out, partly cloudy, dropping to 62. For tomorrow, partly sunny with a high of 82. Friday looks good, partly sunny, dry, highs around 80. And that's your latest forecast. I'm WTWO meteorologist Jesse Walker.
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0: talk about my hoochie coo. There is Rick Derringer. I am Kara. I've got Guns N' Roses, and I've got Boston with a sneeze coming up.
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7: Good afternoon, everyone. Here's your latest forecast from the ABK Flooring and Weather Center. Scattered showers, couple thunderstorms today, a high of 82. Tonight, the rain moves out, partly cloudy, dropping to 62. For tomorrow, partly sunny with a high of 82. Friday looks good, partly sunny, dry, highs around 80. And that's your latest forecast. I'm WTWO meteorologist Jesse Walker.
8: 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So here's another.

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6: 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In addition to the over 40 vendors who will be on hand, there will be a health fair offering free blood pressure and weight checks. 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
9: Good afternoon, everyone. Here's your latest forecast from the ABK Florian Weather Center. Scattered showers, couple thunderstorms today, a high of 82. Tonight, the rain moves out, partly cloudy, dropping to 62. For tomorrow, partly sunny with a high of 82. Friday looks good, partly sunny, dry, highs around 80. And that's your latest forecast. I'm WTWO meteorologist Jesse Walker.
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0: Ann Wilson has a documentary coming up that I saw. I got to preview about a week or two ago. So good. She is so talented, so beautiful, and she actually was there for a Q&A. Very, very awesome hearing her speak, much less sing.
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1: Good afternoon, everyone. Here's your latest forecast from the ABK Florian Weather Center. Scattered showers, couple thunderstorms today, a high of 82. Tonight, the rain moves out, partly cloudy, dropping to 62. For tomorrow, partly sunny with a high of 82. Friday looks good, partly sunny, dry, highs around 80. And that's your latest forecast. I'm WTWO meteorologist Jesse Walker.
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3: 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Make it a night to remember this Saturday night at Purple Joe's in the Washington Plaza. It's the first annual adult prom. Come out in a tux and gown or as you are. Rent a limo or drive up in your old high school truck. Make memories that last a lifetime this Saturday at Purple Joe's. Grand March at 7 p.m. and there will be a king and queen crowning. TJ Fry will be your DJ for the night. It truly will be a night to remember. It's an adult prom this Saturday night at Purple Joe's. Couples are $10, singles $5. Work on that promposal now and relive your high school memories this Saturday night at Purple Joe's in the Washington Plaza on West National Highway during the adult prom. It's time for pickleball. The annual DCH Foundation Pickleball Tournament in memory of Dr. Suresh Lahano will be held June 26th through 28th at the new Washington Pickleball Courts at Longfellow Park. From singles to doubles, mixed leagues, men and women, and kids of all ages are invited to get your team together and spend the weekend. Prizes will be awarded to the top teams in each division. Sign up today by visiting the Davis Community Hospital Facebook page or website for all the details. Food trucks will be on hand and spectators are welcome to come out and join in the fun. The DCH Pickleball Tournament is set for June 26th through the 28th at the Longfellow Park Courts in Washington.
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5: Good afternoon, everyone. Here's your latest forecast from the ABK Flooring and Weather Center. Scattered showers, couple thunderstorms today, a high of 82. Tonight, the rain moves out, partly cloudy, dropping to 62. For tomorrow, partly sunny with a high of 82. Friday looks good, partly sunny, dry, highs around 80. And that's your latest forecast. I'm WTWO meteorologist Jesse Walker.
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Laser Math. 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

0: There's the Allman Brothers Band on the day that Greg Allman passed. This day, in 2017, he was just 69. Complications of liver cancer. Died at his home in Savannah. What else happened on this day in rock? Time to take a quick look at your rock and roll almanac. In 64, 11 boys were suspended from a school in Coventry, England for having haircuts like Mick Jagger. Right? See, it's been an ongoing thing. In 77, the Sex Pistols released God Save the Queen during Her Majesty's Jubilee celebrations. The record was promptly banned from British airplay. And it was on this day in 94 that the Eagles played their first show in 14 years. The 2.5-hour gig took place in Burbank and featured two encores. And it was on this day in 2001 that Tool had the number one album in America with Lateralis. And in 2006, for the first time in their 22-year career, the Red Hot Chili Peppers scored a number one album with Stadium Arcadium. We do have birthdays today. I think quite a few, actually. Are you ready? Born on this day. Oh, no, that was yesterday. Anyway, Susie and the Banshees. Susie Sue from Susie and the Banshees, born on this day in 57. And Sean Kenny, drummer of Alice in Chains, is turning 60 today. If it's your birthday, that's who you shared with. And that's a quick look at it, folks. Your rock and roll almanac for the 27th of May.
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6: Good afternoon, everyone. Here's your latest forecast from the ABK Florian Weather Center. Scattered showers, couple thunderstorms today, a high of 82. Tonight, the rain moves out, partly cloudy, dropping to 62. For tomorrow, partly sunny with a high of 82. Friday looks good, partly sunny, dry, highs around 80. And that's your latest forecast. I'm WTWO meteorologist Jesse Walker.
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1: 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A quick note that 1125 East, between 950 South and the County Line or Portersville Road, is closed due to high water. Authorities in Pike County arrested 36-year-old Brandon Roderick following an investigation into allegations of an inappropriate relationship with a 14-year-old girl. According to investigators, deputies received a tip and later spoke with the juvenile, who told authorities that she and Roderick knew each other through church and communicated using the Play-Doh phone app. Investigators say the victim reported the two had hugged and kissed and discussed sexual topics. Authorities executed a search warrant Sunday at Roderick's home. Investigators say Roderick initially denied inappropriate contact, but later admitted during questioning that conversations with the victim had become sexual and acknowledged kissing and hugging her multiple times at church. Roderick was arrested and booked into the Pike County Jail on child solicitation charges. He is presumed innocent unless and until proven guilty in court. A popular local restaurant has closed its doors in Vincennes and Jasper. Customers of Fazoli's in Vincennes and Jasper arrived to find notes on the door at both locations stating the restaurant had closed. The two locations were among several across the state that shut down due to corporate restructuring. The Facebook page now lists each location as permanently closed. Since filing for bankruptcy, the restaurant chain has been closing locations across Indiana and other states. The Knox County Sheriff's Office is continuing to warn truck drivers to follow the official detour around the State Road 67 closure near Bruceville after additional semis were found traveling on restricted county roads. Officials say another truck was recently stopped after driving past road closed and no truck signs on Old Bruceville Road. Authorities say the driver will receive a citation, and deputies warned all semis using Old Bruceville Road or nearby side roads to avoid the detour will be cited. In another incident, officials say a truck attempting to bypass the detour became stuck, forcing the temporary closure of Thompson Road at Old Bruceville Road until the vehicle could be removed. Meanwhile, motorists in Knox County are being advised of upcoming lane restrictions beginning June 1st on US 41 between the Wabash Avenue overpass and State Road 241 near Decker, along with US 50 from US 41 in Vincennes to east of Frichton, as repaving projects begin in the area. Westgate Academy will be hosting its first Tuesday event on June 2nd, focusing on the Indiana Initiative for Drone Dominance, also known as I2D2. The event will take place from 4 to 6 p.m. at the Westgate Academy and will highlight Indiana's growing role in drone technology, advanced manufacturing, and airspace security. Topics will include drone testing, beyond visual line of sight operations, workforce development, and collaboration between industry, defense, and academic partners. Representatives connected to NSA Crane, Camp Atterbury, and Muscatatuck Urban Training Center will also be part of the discussion. Light refreshments and networking opportunities will be available for the attendees. An Indiana State Police trooper injured during a shooting following a traffic stop on Interstate 94 near Hammond has been released from the hospital and is now recovering at home. Police say the incident happened shortly after midnight when a trooper stopped a vehicle on eastbound I-94 near Indianapolis Boulevard. Authorities say the trooper called for emergency assistance after encountering two non-compliant occupants and reported holding them at gunpoint while waiting for backup. According to investigators, officers from the Hammond Police Department and Lake County Sheriff's Department arrived on scene when the driver allegedly produced a handgun, leading to an exchange of gunfire with officers. The driver, identified by the Lake County coroner as 34-year-old Aaron Barnes of Gary, was pronounced dead at the scene. Officials say the trooper suffered a gunshot wound to the chest and was transported for treatment before undergoing successful surgery. Authorities say the trooper's canine partner was also in the vehicle but was not injured. A 34-year-old female passenger was also taken into custody and lodged at Lake County Jail on a 48-hour probable cause hold while the investigation continues. The name of the injured trooper has not yet been released. On the area arrest report, 34-year-old Briar Chestnut of Washington was arrested on a petition to revoke. Bond was set at $5,000 and bond was posted. And we have a few obituaries. Gary Tedrow of Ligoti passed away on May 24th at his residence. Funeral services will be at 1 p.m. on Thursday at the Queen Lee Chapel in Shoals. Visitation will be 12 noon until the service time at the funeral home. Gary Tedrow was 70 years old. Paul Miller of Montgomery passed away peacefully on Sunday at Ketchum Memorial Center. A funeral service will be held on Friday at 10 a.m. at Providence Mennonite Church in Montgomery, with burial to follow in the church cemetery. Friends may visit tomorrow from 3 to 7 p.m. at Providence Mennonite Church. Paul Miller was 90 years old. And Mary Vickers of Ligoti passed away peacefully on Monday at Deaconess Gateway. Funeral services will be Saturday at 12 noon at Blake Funeral Home in Ligoti. Burial will follow in Walnut Hills Cemetery. Visitation will also be held Saturday at 10 a.m. and will continue until the time of service. Mary Vickers was 91 years old. And that's a look at news on the Razor 94.5 WRZR.
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7: Good afternoon, everyone. Here's your latest forecast from the ABK Flooring and Weather Center. Scattered showers, couple thunderstorms today, a high of 82. Tonight, the rain moves out, partly cloudy, dropping to 62. For tomorrow, partly sunny with a high of 82. Friday looks good, partly sunny, dry, highs around 80. And that's your latest forecast. I'm WTWO meteorologist Jesse Walker.
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At 94.5 The Razor, we know there's the right kind of rock and the wrong kind of rock. You know what we're talking about.

0: Pink Floyd on the Greg Stone Show. Happy hump day. We've got a haircut for you that is turning 37 on the 5th of June. Yeah, we'll play that for you coming up. The Daily Haircut on the way.
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2: Good afternoon, everyone. Here's your latest forecast from the ABK Flooring and Weather Center. Scattered showers, couple thunderstorms today, a high of 82. Tonight, the rain moves out, partly cloudy, dropping to 62. For tomorrow, partly sunny with a high of 82. Friday looks good, partly sunny, dry, highs around 80. And that's your latest forecast. I'm WTWO meteorologist Jesse Walker.
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0: That's off of 1989's Big Game, White Lion's version of the Golden Earring classic Radar Love on the Greg Stone Show's Daily Haircut. 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
3: Good afternoon, everyone. Here's your latest forecast from the ABK Flooring and Weather Center. Scattered showers, couple thunderstorms today, a high of 82. Tonight, the rain moves out, partly cloudy, dropping to 62. For tomorrow, partly sunny with a high of 82. Friday looks good, partly sunny, dry, highs around 80. And that's your latest forecast. I'm WTWO meteorologist Jesse Walker.
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1: 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A quick note that 1125 East, between 950 South and the County Line, or Portersville Road, is closed due to high water. Authorities in Pike County arrested 36-year-old Brandon Roderick following an investigation into allegations of an inappropriate relationship with a 14-year-old girl. According to investigators, deputies received a tip and later spoke with the juvenile, who told authorities that she and Roderick knew each other through church and communicated using the Plato phone app. Investigators say the victim reported the two had hugged and kissed and discussed sexual topics. Authorities executed a search warrant Sunday at Roderick's home. Investigators say Roderick initially denied inappropriate contact, but later admitted during questioning that conversations with the victim had become sexual and acknowledged kissing and hugging her multiple times at church. Roderick was arrested and booked into the Pike County Jail on child solicitation charges. He is presumed innocent unless and until proven guilty in court. A popular local restaurant has closed its doors in Vincennes and Jasper. Customers of Fazoli's in Vincennes and Jasper arrived to find notes on the door at both locations stating the restaurant had closed. The two locations were among several across the state that shut down due to corporate restructuring. The Facebook page now lists each location as permanently closed. Since filing for bankruptcy, the restaurant chain has been closing locations across Indiana and other states. The Washington City Council had their regular meeting last night. The only business discussed was the proposed amendments to two separate items in the city code. The first amendment up would update the city's golf cart ordinance to include dealer tags, which could be used for testing or delivery of golf carts within the city. Each dealer tag would cost $100 and would be good for 1 year. Mayor Rhodes said the ordinance is needed since the city is now home to 3 golf cart dealers or repair shops. The proposed amendment will be up for a vote at the next council meeting. The second proposal was an amendment to the city's rental property inspection ordinance, extending the window for registration and scheduling inspections. That ordinance will also be up for final vote at the next meeting. At the end of the meeting, City Council President Alan Brown addressed the data center controversy by making an official motion to request the city attorney to look into regulations respecting any data center's usage of water, electricity, and sewage systems. The motion also included a 2-year moratorium on the consideration of data centers to allow for the study of what types of regulations are needed. According to the motion, any plans for a future data center would have to be presented to the City Plan Commission and would be subject to a public hearing. Brown's motion received a unanimous vote from the council, and following the council meeting, the Board of Public Works and Safety approved a request for an autistic child warning sign for the area around 801 Northwest 1st. And the Indiana State Police Cold Case Unit says it has identified the killer in the 1997 murder of Angela Sacco in Huntington County. Authorities say Sacco, who was 25 years old at the time of her death, was found stabbed to death near the Huntington County Reservoir in December of 1997. Investigators interviewed nearly 100 people during the original investigation, but were unable to make an arrest. In 2024, the newly formed ISP Cold Case Unit reopened the case using advances in DNA and forensic genealogy testing. Investigators say evidence collected at the scene led them to identify Stephen Schlater as the suspect. Officials say DNA testing later confirmed the match. Police say Schlater had been released from federal prison just months before the killing and died in 2021 in Huntington County. Prosecutors say he would have faced a murder charge if he were still alive. On the area arrest report, 34-year-old Briar Chestnut of Washington was arrested on a petition to revoke. Bond was set at $5,000 and bond was posted. And we have a few obituaries. Gary Tedrow of Lagodi passed away on May 24th at his residence. Funeral services will be at 1 p.m. on Thursday at the Queen Lee Chapel in Shoals. Visitation will be 12 noon until the service time at the funeral home. Gary Tedrow was 70 years old. Paul Miller of Montgomery passed away peacefully on Sunday at Ketchum Memorial Center. A funeral service will be held on Friday at 10 a.m. at Providence Mennonite Church in Montgomery, with burial to follow in the church cemetery. Friends may visit tomorrow from 3 to 7 p.m. at Providence Mennonite Church. Paul Miller was 90 years old. And Mary Vickers of Ligoti passed away peacefully on Monday at Deaconess Gateway. Funeral services will be Saturday at 12 noon at Blake Funeral Home in Ligoti. Burial will follow in Walnut Hills Cemetery. Visitation will also be held Saturday at 10 a.m. and will continue until the time of service. Mary Vickers was 91 years old. And that's a look at news on the Razor 94.5 WRZR.
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1: 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Here is your weather forecast from the ABK Flooring Weather Center. Scattered showers and thunderstorm with patchy fog overnight, otherwise partly cloudy with a low around 64. That patchy fog does continue through 9 a.m. in the morning on Thursday, otherwise partly sunny. High near 84. Tomorrow night, mostly cloudy, gradually becoming mostly clear with a low around 60. And for Friday, partly sunny with a high near 78.
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0: What's up, people of Earth? It's Greg Stone on Razor 94.5. Follow us on Facebook. That's the easiest way to stay up to date with what we got going on here. 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Let me know you found us. Hey, what up, Stoney? Something like that. Razor 94.5. We'll get back to the rock here in just a few.
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10: Here is your weather forecast from the ABK Flooring Weather Center. Scattered showers and thunderstorm with patchy fog overnight, otherwise partly cloudy with a low around 64. That patchy fog does continue through 9 a.m. in the morning on Thursday, otherwise partly sunny. High near 84. Tomorrow night, mostly cloudy, gradually becoming mostly clear with a low around 60. And for Friday, partly sunny with a high near 78.
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0: John Fogerty will be celebrating a birthday tomorrow. Happy birthday to the legendary front man from Creedence. There's looking at my back door. You're listening to the Greg Stone Show. Let's see if we can put a smile on your face as you wrap up your work day. Here's Jim Gaffigan on summer vacations.
1: Last summer, we did our first big family vacation. Well, I should clarify, we went to Disney. Now, if you haven't been to Disney as an adult, just imagine you're standing in line at the DMV. And that's it. Actually, it was Orlando in July, so it was kind of like standing in line on the surface of the sun. Why would we do this to ourselves? Remember when you were a kid and you'd go on vacation, you'd be like, why is Dad always in a bad mood? Now I understand. How can I spend an enormous amount of money, be uncomfortable, and listen to my children complain and whine?
2: Disney.
1: I did figure out what makes Disney truly magical, though. You can walk around for 12 hours and still gain weight. I know it's 110 out here, but these fries taste great. We eat, you know, because we want to have a good time. Really, that's all a vacation is. Just us eating in a place we've never been.
3: Well, why don't we eat something, then we'll go and get something to eat. And we'll see that thing we're supposed to see. They probably got a snack bar there, right? After that, we should probably get something to eat, though. Then we'll eat something.
0: Jim Gaffigan, that's our shot of funny this afternoon. Hang tight. 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
4: 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It's two full days of food and shopping. 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
8: Here is your weather forecast from the ABK Flooring Weather Center. Scattered showers and thunderstorm with patchy fog overnight, otherwise partly cloudy with a low around 64. That patchy fog does continue through 9 a.m. in the morning on Thursday, otherwise partly sunny. High near 84. Tomorrow night, mostly cloudy, gradually becoming mostly clear with a low around 60. And for Friday, partly sunny with a high near 78.
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1: And good afternoon, early evening here at Les Page Field. It's Big Al Williams in for Greg Bateman, along with the state championship coach, Mike Wagner.
2: We are here.
1: Coach, we know it's sectional time because you've got a free hot dog in your mouth. And the umpires are meeting with the coaches out at home plate right now as we get ready for the opening game of the sectional here tonight with Vincennes Reveille and Lagodi. We had Vincennes Reveille and Lagodi in softball last night.
2: Yep.
1: Of course, softball, the championship game features the Lagodi Lions and Barre Vikings. That is on our sister station, the General, 95.9, 101.3.
2: They'll be starting at 6 also, correct?
1: Yep. Okay. So we are here. I am here because Greg Bateman is on assignment. I believe that's his golf cart.
2: But oh, okay.
1: That's what he calls his golf cart. But these two teams were not unfamiliar, just played each other a couple weeks ago, and it went to a 10-4 mm-hmm. decision in favor of Reveille, but talk like that game was a little bit closer than that score indicated.
2: Well, I understand that it was closer through the middle innings, and then we had to change pitchers and kind of ran out of arms, and you know they started hitting the ball late and kind of blew it open, but it was close for first 4 or 5 innings, yes. So it could be a heck of a ball game, especially if Emmett is on. And our defense can replicate what the girls have done in softball, haven't made an error in 2 games. So that's going to be a big key right there.
1: All right. So on the mound for Lagodi will be Graber to start things off here tonight. And for them, it'll be Thacker for Vincennes Reveille.
2: But I'll tell you what, though, Al, you can't ask for a better day after the way it started. Chance of rain all day, and it kind of went away. And
1: yeah, I know.
2: Sun is shining. And
1: you know, I did the forecast this afternoon.
2: Yeah, you were very positive.
1: Talking about showers, possibly a thunderstorm before 8 o'clock here tonight.
2: Yeah, that was you talking.
1: We have a little bit of cloud cover. They do have the lights on, but they're not lighting anything
2: up
1: right
2: now. Just in case, because it's so cloudy, it could get dark quicker.
1: But out here, also want to mention that we got new signs on the scoreboard.
2: Yeah,
1: everything looks really good. I mean, the field looks in great condition.
2: Oh, the field looks beautiful. Nice and green, and cutouts are nice. This is how you play. You don't want to play that artificial crap.
1: Yeah.
2: There's a bunch of them around here that got that.
1: Well, yeah, a couple.
2: The good thing about that
1: did.
2: Is you never have a rain out unless you have lightning. So,
1: and one thing that somebody was asking me today, they were talking about how well Les Page Field drains, and there was some issues a few years ago. You know, after the field got a little bit of age on it, and we can age this field by saying you played the first year,
2: very
1: was open,
2: first
1: right?
2: game.
1: So
2: I have that distinction.
1: And that's when Mike was in high school, and we mm-hmm. won't mention what year.
2: 1977. But, I'm proud of that.
1: They came through and redid some of the drainage yep. out here behind here, and that really opened up the tiles and everything. So field does drain extremely well. But
2: we had one big well behind first base that if you take it up, look at it, sometimes it gets clogged up. So they got that straightened out, and the drainage is really good. We could have a downpour and play in 15, 20 minutes.
1: All right, Carson.
2: Here we go.
3: Lagodi High School for this evening. IHSAA sectional 62 game to the Vincennes Reveille Patriots and the Lagodi Lions. First for the visitors on the scoreboard, the Lagodi Lions. The non-starters, number 4, Jackson Smith. Number 6, Daniel Barhar. And number 28, Declan Arvin. Now for the starters for the Goody Lions. Lead off for the Lions, shortstop number 5, Grayson Klusner. Batting second, first baseman number 27, Mason Brenton. Batting third, your pitcher number 7, Emmett Graber. Batting fourth, your catcher number 9, Rawlings Bell. Batting fifth, left fielder number 21, Chase Miller. Batting sixth, designated hitter number 19, Clayton Miller. Batting seventh, center fielder number 3, Lucas Hellerman. Batting eighth, right fielder number 13, Reed Britton. And batting nine, third baseman number 10, Bodie Graber. And playing second base for the Lions, number 2, Rykin Farhar. Now for the non-stars on the home team. Number 3, Blaze Boger. Number 12, Nate Wyatt. Number 15, Brady Stearns. And number 11, Miles Polka. Now for your starters, leading off, second baseman number 22, Henry Holka. Batting second, shortstop number 5, Kel Beasy. Batting third, your catcher number 27, Brody Schatz. Batting fourth, right fielder number 44, Hunter Beliski. Batting fifth, third baseman number 1, Lane Willis. Batting sixth, left fielder number 20, Levi Brown. Batting seventh, designated hitter number 30, Cooper Strickland. Batting eighth, first baseman number 23, Max Wyatt. And batting ninth, center fielder number 17, Miles Garner. And pitching for the Patriots, number 7, Jaden Thacker.
1: All right, there's our lineups. We'll take a timeout. We'll come back after the national anthem and get things started here. Sectional action, Lagoni Vincent's Reveille coming up on Razor Radio Sports.
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1: Back at Les Page Field, Big Al Williams along with the coach, Mike Wagner, at Summerfest. Commercial there coming up just a couple weeks away.
2: Yeah, I'll be here before you know it. What's it, the 18th, 19th, 20th?
1: Yeah, stop eating, Mike.
2: Well, I can't help it. I'm hungry.
1: All right, Lions, we'll be the guest on the scoreboard here tonight, and we'll bet first, as that is the luck of the draw from the IHSAA. So that's something we'll have to keep straight, Mike.
2: I know. Yeah, Reveille comes in 17-7 with her best record in a few years, and Lagodi comes in 5-15, not 5-16, because that Eastern Green game does not count, folks. We'll keep harping on that until they change it.
1: Yeah, Grayson Klusner will bat first here for the Lions. As the Bay Patriots all touch gloves in the infield, they'll spread out and get ready here for sectional opening round game here. Only one here tonight at Lagodi. The girls' softball just underway up at North Davies as well. We'll get updates from Brino on the score of that throughout the evening, hopefully. And the official out talking
2: I think
1: with
2: the pitcher's
1: Thacker.
2: Putting on a sleeve here.
1: Yeah.
2: Which back in the day when I was coaching, it was illegal. You couldn't do that. But now they can.
1: There are a lot of illegal things back in the day.
2: Stayed away from that. Boy, the field looks good, though. Nice and green all the way around. New windscreen. Enclosed.
1: All right, 10, we're ready for action. Got a good group up here in the booth next to us. Mm-hmm. On scoreboard, Mr. Bratton.
2: So the official scorekeeper, Wyatt Streets. You cannot get any better than that. That is the ultimate. That is the ultimate, Wyatt Streets.
1: You'll hear Carson on the microphone over there as well. Here's Klusner steps in. First pitch to him. He swings
2: base
1: on.
2: Hit.
1: He's got.
2: First pitch hit.
1: Down first base line, and he's on at first. So Lions come out swinging, first pitch, and it's a hit for Lagodi.
2: That's what you want to see.
1: Mason Britton.
3: Number 27, Mason Britton.
1: He is up next.
2: Now if we can get a one-pitch home run like we did with Jocelyn last night.
1: And umpire telling the coach to get inside the fenced area.
2: Yeah. Don't want anybody to get hurt.
1: So Britton steps in, the lefty. Here comes the pitch. That's outside.
2: Showed bunt a little bit.
1: Boy, Schatz looks like he's not afraid to maybe toss the ball down.
2: Mm-hmm.
1: Because he was out there in a hurry off that first pitch. So 1-0 the count to Mason Britton. And
2: Oh,
1: he's got to call it a strike.
2: Wow. Wow.
1: Okay. 1-1 the count.
2: A little high and outside, but adjust, guys.
1: So, Britton.
2: Can he appeal that? Put his head into his helmet? We'll see. Get Wide Streets official.
1: Yeah.
2: That was a good pitch there.
1: Yeah, and that,
2: looked better.
1: It's a little low. 2-1 the count. And we are.
2: We'll look to Wyatt. He'll be our official person to look
1: he's
2: at.
1: He's got his sunglasses on. I don't know if that he's getting prescription there or not.
2: When they want to object, he's leaning. He's leaning at first.
1: Klusner. Fouled off.
2: 2-2
1: count. 2-2 count.
2: Nice crowd on both sides. Nice weather. Beautiful, beautiful weather. Sun's out.
1: Bratton got the player number fixed with 2-2 in the count. Good job, Kirk. Britton.
2: Trying to protect here. Hit behind the runner and get him over there.
1: Lefty, that one's out. Way outside.
2: I was going to say, he calls that a strike. I'm going home.
1: Count goes full for Mason Britton here. Klusner out at first for Lagodi. And Thacker will look into Schatz here, gets the sign.
2: Yeah, that was a curveball that did not break.
1: Back at Klusner. 3-2 the count. Here's Britton, swings it.
2: Base
1: and
2: hit.
1: He has a hit just past the third baseman. And Klusner is caught in a rundown here.
2: Get out there, Mason.
1: Yeah, and they tag him out.
2: Well, he slipped in between second and third.
1: So one out now. But Britton did get down to second base in the exchange.
3: Number seven, Emmett
1: Graver.
2: Yeah, he slipped next. He slipped. He tried to stop, but he slipped between second and third. He really rounded it too far. I don't know what he was thinking because the ball was hit to left. It was right in front of him.
1: So Britton on at second, and Emmett Graber will step in for his first at-bat here tonight.
2: Emmett a chance to help himself here with the base hit.
1: So here comes the pitch. Oh, yeah.
2: Wild sure pitch. Did. No, it didn't. It was a wild pitch, but almost
1: did. Yeah. It grazed the numbers across his back. I'm sure he could probably feel the air off of it. So 1-0 the count with one out here.
2: Wild pitch. Got a big, big opportunity to score a run here. Always important to get that first run in tournament play. It's like getting the first basket. You always feel good.
1: So Brenton is on at third now. Here comes the pitch. That one's high.
2: Have a little trouble getting ahead of batters. It looks like first and second are in, but third and short are back. So a ground ball over there, he's going to score.
1: So Graber will step back in here. Here comes Thacker with the pitch. That one,
2: 3-0.
1: Is 3-0.
2: That was not my phone, folks, in case you're wondering.
1: That was mine. I better turn that to mute.
2: Ball four straight.
1: And Ligotti does not score, and they must be the guest in the top of the first.
2: What happened?
1: No score for Ligotti in the top of the first.
2: Why is that?
1: On softball.
2: Oh, okay.
1: Softball, sorry.
2: Oh, we batted first?
1: Yeah.
2: Okay.
1: All right, runners on the corners here for Ligotti. That'll bring up Rawlings Bell with the superstar bat, red, white, and blue.
2: Strike.
1: Yep, that one's in there. So Bell looks at the first one.
2: If I'm coaching, it's early. I'm going to send him, get that shot. That throw three will get that run in.
1: So Thacker looks in, looks back to first. And here comes the pitch.
2: That one bounces
1: up. Wild pitch. Yes.
2: Emmett's going to go to third. Nope.
1: Yeah, he is going. Well.
2: Oh, my goodness, guys. What are we doing? Man, what are we doing, guys? Same running mistake in the same spot.
1: So
2: Emmett hesitated on the rounding the base. Then he stopped. Then he started to go again and out by a mile.
1: Yep, two outs now. As you said, coach, same.
2: That's two running. That's two scores right there.
1: Yeah, same play. So Rawlings Bell.
2: 1-1 on Bell.
1: Yep, 1-1 count with two outs here in the top of the first. Lions plate one across. Here comes the windup from Thacker. And that's in there.
2: I tell you what,
1: strike.
2: He likes the high strikes. That's for sure. He likes the high strikes.
1: 1-2 the count now. And Bell looks in. Here comes the pitch from Thacker. He swings on that. It goes foul first base side. 1-2 the count. So Thacker will step back in here. And here comes the pitch. That one is chopped to the second baseman. He'll throw him on to first for the third out of the inning. But not before the Lions plate one across here in the top of the first. It's Ligotti on top, 1-0. We're coming to the bottom of the first inning with Reve batting after this on Razor Radio Sports.
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1: Back at Les Page Field, the Big Al Williams with the coach, Mike Wagner, and a couple mistakes in rundowns there in the first inning. It could be some more runs on the scoreboard
2: that could
1: here.
2: But that could be costly late in the game. Yeah. We should be.
1: But Lions do draw first blood on the scoreboard, 1-0. And coming to bat in the number one slot here is your favorite Vincent Trevay Patriot,
2: Henry Sergeant Hulka.
1: So Hulka will be on first, or batting first. Cole Beasy on deck.
2: But think about this, Al. Our first three batters got on base, and two of those were out by overrunning second. And I don't get it. I mean, we should have. It's real simple. The ball was in front of both runners, too, and they had a very good view of what they could and could not do, and they just hesitated.
1: Well, and Thacker really putting a lot of pitches out there to start with as well.
2: Yeah, but we helped him out by getting picked off.
1: So Emmett Graber on the mound here for Lagoti as they finish up their last warm-up pitches here. And we'll see how things shake out. So after, the top of the first, Lagoti softball did not score at Barreve is at bat right now. And we'll get updates from Brino throughout the evening. If you want to, of course, you don't want to tune away from us, right, Mike?
2: Right, that's right. You want to listen to this broadcast.
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3: Right.
1: Henry Hulka steps to the plate here for Vincent Trevay as Graber looks into Bell. And here comes the pitch from Graber. And that's out that ball for the first pitch here. So 1-0 the count. And Graber will look in, and this one comes across.
2: Those were strikes last inning, dude, were they not?
1: Yes, two that looked pretty close.
2: Yep.
1: So 2-0 the count. So the pitch to Henry Hulka from Graber here. Third pitch is popped up.
2: Should be caught.
1: It's going out there, and Britton has it for the first out of the inning.
2: Swung on a 2-0 pitch, popped it up. That's a good way to start the inning.
1: Cole Beasy will step into the box here next for Vincent Trevay.
2: Basketball coach's son. I believe he's a freshman, correct? Correct, Wyatt?
1: And Beasy.
2: Tell you what, it got a little warm today, didn't it? And the flag is completely dead out there.
1: Yeah, you're not going to hear the wind tunnel we had last night. Nope. And that pitch is in there for a called strike.
2: Good pitch. Yes. He does like him a little bit high.
1: Beasy taking a look at that first one. Here comes the second pitch from Graber to Beasy. And that pitch looked like it dropped. 1-1 the count for Cole Beasy. So Graber looks in. Here comes the pitch. That one outside. 2-1 the count. So 2-1 the count with one out here after Hulka popped one up.
2: Well, he lays one down third. Bodie's going to have to go a long way to get it.
1: All right, here's the pitch to Beasy. He will swing that up. It's going out to center field, and Helderman's got it.
2: Two outs, two pop-ups.
1: So two up, two down so far for Vincent Trevay, which will bring Brady Schatz. And Schatz, of course, the catcher for the Trevay Patriots.
2: Pretty good-sized boy. He could hit one out in a hurry.
1: Brody Schatz.
3: Number 27, Brody Schatz.
1: So Schatz will step in to righty catcher for the Patriots. And here comes the pitch. He'll take a swing at that one.
2: Curveball strike zone. Had him chasing it.
1: 0-1 the count here with 2 outs.
2: Actually, a little warm in here, isn't it?
1: Yeah, I'm regretting having the jeans on.
2: I'm not even going to go there.
1: But I did turn the fans on for us, Mike.
2: You're a good man, Charlie Brown.
1: Comes this pitch, and that one is fouled off.
2: Don't have to yell foul over there. There's nobody playing tennis.

0: And the Patriots go 1-2-3 here in the bottom of the first inning. We go to the top of the second with Lagodi coming to bat, up 1-0.
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0: Back at Les Page Field, it's Big Al Williams along with the coach, Mike Wagner. We go to the top of the second with the Lions up 1-0. And pretty good start for the Lions. They did play to run, but a couple mistakes there in that first. Could have been some more runs on the board.
4: Could at least had two, because we had first and second. Would have had first and second, nobody out, with the run already in, and found a way to get in the rundown, which I'm sure Coach Arthur was saying, what are we doing, fellas?
0: All right, Chase Miller will step into the box here for the Lions. Chase in the number five spot, or in the fifth spot for the Lions batting. His first at-bat here. That one's in the dirt for 1-0 the count.
4: Yeah, and Thacker had two wild pitches that scored our first run.
0: Yeah, and Thacker had a little trouble getting behind in the count in that first inning. That one's there on the
4: see, that's
0: corner
4: high
0: for a strike.
4: I mean, that is way out there. Man.
0: So 1-1 the count here to Chase Miller. That one's fouled off into the net.
4: I mean, if I'm him, I'm going to live there. I'm going to call it a strike all night long.
0: 1-2 the count for Chase Miller.
4: Brother Clayton gets the foul ball, and he has his socks pulled all the way up.
0: Yeah. That one is in the dirt. 2-2 the count. So here's Thacker looking in once again as shots will extend that leg out, and that one outside.
4: Ooh, I was thinking the same thing. That was close. He was getting ready to throw it to first.
0: Yep, 3-2 the count. Goes full here for Chase Miller. And a pitch is
4: a nice hit.
0: Yep, over shortstop. And Miller is on at first. That's Chase Miller.
4: That's three hits already now.
0: Which will bring up Clayton Miller next.
5: So
0: Clayton Miller will step in with Chase on at first.
4: Be a good time for Brother Clayton to hit one out.
0: So Lions got runners on with the first batter in both innings here to start with. They will toss back to first base. As you can tell, Thacker and Schatz not afraid to throw down.
4: Yeah, Schatz can throw the ball. I've seen him throw down there.
0: And here comes the pitch. Ooh, that one's there for a strike.
4: Right down the middle. He missed that one.
0: So Clayton Miller steps back into the box here. 0-1 the count. Lions up 1-0 here. Here comes the pitch from Thacker. And it's in there. And a swing and a miss.
4: He just threw two fastballs right down the middle.

0: Clayton's so, slow to get around.
1: 0-2 the count to Clayton Miller. And Miller, he does have those old Killer Bees socks on, don't he?
0: Yep.
1: Here comes the pitch from Thacker, and that one is in there.
0: He can't run.
1: Yep.
0: Right down the middle.
1: Brings him up.
0: Wow. All three of them pitches were fastballs right down central.
1: It's like they had a little velocity to them as well. That'll bring up Helderman. Lucas will step in for his first at-bat here.
0: Lucas will be bunting here, I bet.
1: So Chase Miller still on at first for Ligoti. One out. Helderman at bat. And a pitch is in.
0: Not bunting.
1: That one is low for a ball. 1-0 the count.
0: Let's see if Scotty's signs here. Third baseman is in on the grass.
1: And here's Thacker with the pitch.
0: Still not bunting.
1: And that was in there for a strike. 1-1 the count now. Mm. So 1-1 the count with one out.
0: I think
1: and Helderman steps back in.
0: I think squeeze the ear is a bunt sign.
1: Don't be giving that away.
0: Well, nobody heard me.
1: Here's swing and a miss for Helderman. That's 1-2 the count now.
0: Not
1: for Lucas.
0: I am shocked.
1: So Helderman steps back in. Here's Thacker. Gets a sign from Schatz. And
0: right
1: here it
0: down
1: is
0: the middle.
1: There. It is
0: my
1: right
0: goodness,
1: down the middle.
0: Guys. What are we looking at?
1: And he rings up Helderman here. So Thacker, two Lions in a row. Two outs now, which will bring up Reed Britton. And Reed will step in as Thacker throws back to first. But Miller back in time. Britton steps in once again. Thacker looks. Here's the pitch. He's swinging a miss.
0: I think I'd steal. Yeah. Got nothing to lose here.
1: So.
0: Get a runner in scoring position.
1: Yeah. Two outs. As Britton steps back in here. Swing and miss that one.
0: He's going to strike out the side the way it looks.
1: Yeah. 0-2 the count is Thacker bringing the heat.
0: He's just throwing it by him now.
1: So we'll see what Thacker does on this one. And this one down in the dirt. 1-2 the count for Reed Britton. Two outs here. Lions up 1-0 as we are in the top of the second inning. So here is Britton. And
0: down
1: that was swing and a miss. So one Chase Miller gets on, but then the Lions go down with three strikeouts after that. After the top of the second inning, it is Ligoti up 1-0. Back at the bottom of the second with Revay coming to bat after this.
2: It's time for pickleball. The annual DCH Foundation Pickleball Tournament in memory of Dr. Suresh Lahano will be held June 26th through 28th at the new Washington Pickleball Courts at Longfellow Park. 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Prizes will be awarded to the top teams in each division. 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Food trucks will be on hand and spectators are welcome to come out and join in the fun. The DCH Pickleball Tournament is set for June 26th through the 28th at the Longfellow Park Courts in Washington.
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1: Back at Les Page Field, Big Al Williams along with the coach Mike Wagner here. Lions up 1-0 and did get a runner on base in the top of the second inning, but then three strikeouts for Thacker to end the inning.
0: We'll update it. North Davis after two, it's Barrie 1, Ligoti 0, so we're still close so in there and hanging in there.
1: 1-0.
4: And Hunter Bilski.
1: And Hunter Bilski.
0: Hunter Bilski.
1: We'll step in there. And
0: fans didn't like that.
1: Yeah, I got to shut our baseball mic off there because we got some guys trying to help us do the broadcast down below us. Here comes the pitch from Graber to Bilski.
0: A little high.
1: And 1-0 the count. As Bilski steps back in here. And swung on. It's
0: fair. Oh, foul.
1: It was foul.
0: Just foul.
1: Yeah. It hit the edge of the grass there, Mike, which I think helped us. 1-1 to count. As Bilski will step in and a collective gasp from the Lakota side.
0: I'd say. That might have been a double because that was going to scoot out toward left foul territory.
1: Here's Graber on the mound. And the pitch to Bilski goes down to third base. Graber.
0: Good dig.
1: On to Britton for the first out of the inning. So up next will be Lane Willis. So far, so good for the Lions. One up, one down here in the bottom of the second, which will bring Lane Willis, righty. Willis, the third baseman. Here's the pitch to him. It's popped straight up in the air. And caught for the second out.
0: I'm glad he caught it because it was right at him.
1: Yeah, Graber with the catch. And two up, two down here for Vincennes Reve in the bottom of the second. Bad Levi Brown.
0: bad Levi Brown.
1: I will step in here. And Brown, the left fielder. As pitch goes in for a ball, 1-0 the count. One thing they can't say about you and I, that we don't have fun.
0: No, we can't say that.
1: Here comes a pitch from Graber, this one to Brown. It's,
0: there's a base hit, right up the middle. First hit of the night for Reve.
1: So Brown on at first with two outs.
0: And that curveball just came right where he wanted it. Hit it right back up the middle.
1: Cooper Strickland will step in next. So Strickland to step in here.
0: They use cards now for their signals. They don't do the old-fashioned way like Scotty does.
1: So Brown will step in, or Strickland with Brown on at first for Reve. Yeah,
0: no lead at first at all.
1: Uh-oh. And here's the toss down to first from Bell.
0: Thought that one was going to go into left field for a second.
1: That brings the old adage, careful kids, careful.
0: Yeah, Rollins is not a fair to throw it. It's just got to be, you know, on the bag and a catchable throw.
1: Strickland steps back into the box here. And Graber wind up. Here's the pitch. That is down inside.
0: 2-0.
1: 2-0 the count here, two outs.
0: One thing Emmett does when he comes set, he takes a long time, and almost, if you ask me, almost too long thinking about it. Just come set, he's not going, I'm going home.
1: So Strickland back in here for Reve. Lions up 1-0 here in the bottom of the second, two outs. Here's the pitch to Strickland, and that one is
0: should
1: popped
0: be
1: into
0: caught.
1: Center field.
0: Attaboy, Lucas.
1: And Helderman's got it for the third out of the inning, not before.
0: Nobody hurt.
1: A hit for Vincent Trevay with one left on base here. We go to the top of the third. Lions coming to bat. Sectional action here on Razor Radio Sports.
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1: Back at Les Page Field, it's Big Al Williams along with the coach, Mike Wagner.
0: Lions come to bat 9-1-2 here. See if we can get something going again and try not to get picked off on the bases.
1: And back on the mound is Thacker for the Revay Patriots. So Lions with one run in the top of the first inning, got things going early.
0: Probably should have had at least two, maybe three. Because we hit the ball well, and we had two guys in scoring position, and both of them get out on a rundown between second and third.
1: But to Thacker, kind of finding the groove here a little bit.
0: Yeah, three straight strikeouts after a base hit by Chase Miller.
1: Here's Bodie Graber in for Lagodi as the pitch to him. He has swung on and fouled into the net.
0: Swing that bat, boy. Swing the bat, good things happen. Right field very shallow.
1: Here comes the next pitch, and that one's right across the face almost.
0: Yeah, almost across the bill, the helmet. But
1: yeah, 1-1 center, the count.
0: Center and left, about medium distance, straight away, straight as you can get.
1: 1-1 the count for Bodie Graber. Here's that pitch.
0: 2-1.
1: Down in the dirt.
0: With your pitcher, you do not want to walk number 9, but we'll take it.
1: Let's switch out baseballs here. And
0: had a nick in it.
1: Toss that back out. 2-1 the count for Bodie Graber. And here comes the pitch to Graber. That one's outside.
0: 2-0
1: Barib. Or inside, I should say. 3-1 the count.
0: Barib now leads 2-0. Bottom of the second. I thought that was after two, but it's not.
1: 3-1 the count to Graber. Here's the pitch. Ooh. Swings on that one.
0: Fastball down the middle and number 9. He's going to come right back with it. Say, hey, here it is. Try to hit it.
1: So count goes full for Bodie Graber here in the top of the third inning. Graber stepped in. Here comes the pitch and brings him
0: Ooh.
1: Up. Ooh. Got caught okay. looking.
0: Well, that's the third caught looking in the last four batters, guys.
1: So first out of the inning for the Lions.
0: What's that old saying, Coach Street?
1: Grayson Coach, Klusner.
0: Coach Street, what's that old saying? If it's close to two strikes, you got to be swinging. I'm glad you taught them that. I know you did.
1: Is that from his Little League days?
0: Yes.
1: Here's the pitch there.
0: Nice
1: it's
0: pitch. That's first curveball I've seen.
1: Curve goes across for a called strike. So 0-1 the count here to Grayson Klusner. Here's the pitch. That one's
0: fastball down the middle. Yep. Well, we're sitting there looking at him, boys. Let's go.
1: 0-2 the count now.
0: One run is not going to win this ball game.
1: As Thacker will eye this one. Here comes that pitch.
0: Hit him. I thought it hit his leg.
1: That is for one. A called ball. 1-2 the count. So 1-2 the count with one out here for Grayson Klusner.
0: Grayson doesn't strike out often, so I'm going to say he's going to put the bat on the ball if it's close.
1: Here comes the pitch.
0: And there it is.
1: Swung foul and fouled ball. Back.
0: Good cut.
1: So 1-2 the count with one out here in the top of the third.
0: I wish I got a dollar for every spam phone call I got. I'd have $50 already today.
1: Here comes the pitch. Curve and ball. That one is nice popped
0: job.
1: Foul.
0: Nice job of hanging in there.
1: I think it made the tennis courts.
0: Uh-oh. 4-0, bottom of the second, and nobody out. Barry's ahead.
1: 1-2 the count with one out here to Klusner, who steps in the box. Here comes the pitch, and he will pop that up. One up.
0: Run it out.
1: And Weiss will have it on at first.
0: Yep.
1: Weiss, I guess I should say.
0: The sixth pitch at bat, though. A couple foul balls.
1: So two outs here for Ligoti in the top of the third inning.
0: Well, after a walk in the first, he's just tired 7 in a row.
1: Senior Mason Britton will step in, the lefty. So playing first base here tonight for the Lions. Here's the pitch. That one's
0: in the dirt.
1: Yep. 1-0 the count here with two outs. And it will be Britton stepping in once again. Pitch comes down, and that one is swung on. Foul goes to the track.
0: North Davis player out there watching. 1-1 the count. Two outs here in top of the third. Lines up by a slim 1-0 margin.
1: Here comes the pitch.
0: Down low.
1: Low, 2-1 the count.
0: I notice he has little trouble throwing the left-handers. Maybe everybody will turn around that left-handed.
1: As Britton steps back in, 2-1 the count here with two outs. Here comes the pitch. He swings it, goes to the pitcher. And Thacker goes on to Weiss for the out in the third of the inning. So, three up, three down for the Lions here in the top of the third. We go to the bottom of the third with Ligoti leading 1-0. Back after this on Razor Radio Sports.
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0: 62, yeah.
1: They changed. 62. With Ligoti and Vincent Vervey here in the opening game tonight, Wednesday night. The softball girls playing in the sectional championship over on the General, 101.3, 95.9, WAMW, AMFM.com. It's Bar Eve up 4-0 right now.
0: With nobody out, probably has some more here. Lions with a slim 1-0 lead here in the bottom of the third. 8-9-1 for the Vincent Vervey Patriots. So far, they just have one hit. Ligoti has three.
1: Yeah, first baseman will come up to bat here. Max Weiss. So Weiss will step in here. They haven't made it through their whole... They have not made it through their
0: lineup.
1: Lineup. And still one more batter.
0: They will.
4: Number 23, Max Weiss.
1: So Weiss will step in here with Graver.
0: I made a mistake while ago. I said
1: in the third inning.
0: He retired 8 in a row. I forgot about Chase Miller's base hit, so it was the last 6 in a row.
1: Glad you caught that,
0: yeah.
1: Coach.
0: I just want to make sure everybody knew that.
1: Here comes a pitch from Graver. And that's called
0: There's
1: strike.
0: There's that strike. We'll take it.
1: So Weiss looking at that first one there, and 0-1 the count here as we are in the bottom of the third. Ligoti up 1-0. Second pitch, that's in there for a strike as well.
0: 0-2.
1: So Graber, first two pitches are strikes.
0: I better curveball down and away a little bit.
1: And Here comes the pitch from Graber to Max Weiss. And that one is chopped
0: fair, right off the bag.
1: And it bounces off the third baseman and goes
0: right off the bag.
1: Yep. They will hold up there. And Weiss on at first. And that'll bring up Gardner next.
0: Yeah. He, in all honesty, though, he should have probably been playing up a little closer to the line, take away that double. He probably could have backhanded that. Yeah. But he's a freshman. He's learning. Now looking for the bunt. Yeah. Emma just told him to come in.
1: Miles Gardner steps in here.
0: If he's not bunting, I'm not sitting here.
1: So the first batter was Weiss. He's on at first. And Gardner second up here as he is the bottom of the lineup for Revee.
0: Runner's not going to go anywhere.
1: And
0: now after two at North Davis, it's Barry 5, Ligoti nothing, going to the top of the third.
1: So 5-0 going to the top of the third in softball sectional championship. And Graber looks in here. He's going to toss back to first.
0: He doesn't have a lead.
1: He had about...
0: you know he's bunting. Number 9 with a guy on first, down 1-0.
1: He's got a little off there, about a foot.
0: He's not. If he's running, I just lost $1 million bet.
1: Here's Gardner stepping in. And here comes the pitch.
0: There's
1: and a bunt is laid down. Foul. So 0-1 the count here as Gardner will come back.
0: Bodie, Emmett, and Rawlings were all converging on that, so they would have gotten the out. Now, I tell you what. But looking at the size of that guy on first, I don't know if he's an automatic getting the second on a bunt. If you get a good throw and a hard bunt back to the pitcher, you can get him out of second.
1: Well, here we go for Gardner, who fouled the bunt off the last time. And a pitch. Thought about it again. They're going back down to first.
0: Yes. Oh.
1: Not in time.
0: Yeah, the throw a little bit wide. Well, they had him, too.
1: So Bell with a... tossed down there, as you said, went just a little wide.
0: Yep.
1: And the swing around not in time to catch him.
0: They had him. If the throw would have been there, he'd have had him.
1: So Gardner had 1-1 on the count with Weiss on at first base here. Lions up 1-0. Here's the pitch, and that one is shot down. And shortstop gets it a second for the out. They'll go to first, but the first base is not in time. So one out, you get the lead run, runner there, and we still remain with one on at first for Vincent Revee, now with one out. And that'll bring Henry Holka back up to his second at-bat here tonight, and Holka steps in.
0: He had a fly ball to right last time up.
1: Second baseman for...
0: Damn high.
1: And is 1-0 the count. So Graber looks in. 1-0 the count with Henry Holka at bat for the Patriots.
0: Well, that was close to being a balk. He started to go back and came forward.
1: He'll fire this one down, and that is the second ball.
0: What was that? Wyatt, where was that pitch? Blown away. Thank you, sir.
1: That's why it's part of our silent movie.
0: Yep.
1: We got a mic. I'll pick you up.
0: Thank you.
1: So Holka steps back in. And here comes the pitch. That one is low. 3-0 the count to Henry Holka.
0: What's that term? Walks will kill you? That phrase?
1: 3-0 the count.
0: Come back and get him here.
1: And Graber, one on at first. Which is Gardner.
0: Just about hit him.
1: And we have runners at first and second now as Holka walks down to the first base.
0: Now you might see a bunt situation here. Scott Arthur going to come out and talk to his pitcher and just kind of settle him down a little bit.
1: That'll bring up Cole Beasy. One thing you don't want to do is load this up because after Beasy, you got shots.
0: And yes. Bilski.
1: And then Bilski.
0: Third, number three, number four.
1: And just by looking at Brody's shots, I would say
0: I think he could hit a shot.
1: I think he could, too. course, Mike, we used to have the dimensions listed out here on
0: yes,
1: the field.
0: Yes, we did. So I don't know what they did with those.
1: What happened to that? Tell me what they are.
0: 310 down the line, 330 in the gap, 350 dead center.
1: And Arthur out as they have a little discussion here at the mound as Graber.
0: That's his first walk.
1: That is his first
0: four
1: walk.
0: Four straight pitches, too.
1: And he will stay in there.
0: How about a line drive to first? Runner gets off the base, tag the bag.
1: Should mention Ligoti in their all-black uniforms.
0: Yep, all-black intimidating uniforms.
1: Revee in their white.
0: Kind of off-white. Like dirty white is what you call it.
1: And here's Graber stepping back in with Beasy. One out for Vincent Revee. Here's the pitch to Beasy. It's
0: good
1: in there.
0: Pitch. Curveball strike. He's bunting.
1: So 0-1 the count with one out here.
0: And I tell you what, if he bunts him over, I'm putting shots on first. I'm not letting him hit.
1: So Holka and Gardner on for Rive. Here comes the pitch, and Bunt is laid down.
0: Nobody there.
1: And Graber holds up on the toss, and we have the bases loaded here.
0: Like I said, there was nobody there.
1: So bases are loaded for Brody Schatz, and this is two words, not good. Bilski to follow Schatz here with one out. Bases loaded for Vincennes Revee.
0: Schatz had a ground out to third in the first at bat, but was hit right at him.
1: And Schatz will step in. And Graber with one out and bases loaded here. And Schatz will step out.
0: Lions just shot themselves in the foot there with the lack of coverage late to get to first. And first baseman is charging on a bunt to the third baseline. So, you know, you got to see that and get back quick.
1: Brody Schatz.
0: Hit him.
1: Oh, he hit him.
0: Wow. And what a way to get your first run.
1: Are tied.
0: Man.
1: And Schatz the catcher.
0: Highly unlikely for Emmett to do something like that. But a walk and a hit batsman. An infield middle error, and we're tied at 1-1.
1: With bases still loaded and only one out.
0: Yep. Bilski went to third base last time.
1: Hunter Bilski.
0: Pinch runner here for the catcher. Number three. Who is? You got a roster?
1: No.
0: You don't have a roster.
4: Blake Boger.
0: Blake Boger. Told you. I knew who it was. I just want to make sure and see if you knew.
1: I wrote all of them down, but
0: let's see if you knew who it was.
1: Well, you got me because I didn't.
0: Well, Lions kind of falling apart here. So the corners are in. Middle infielders are back for the double play.
1: Hunter Bilski. With one out, bases loaded here, and the game tied, one apiece. Swings at that one.
0: Swings through a fastball. Man, he had a mighty cut.
1: 0-1 the count.
0: Well, Emmett, do it yourself here. How about back-to-back strikeouts?
1: And Bilski will step in. Here's that pitch. It's, low and away. 1-1 the count. So one out here. Hunter Bilski, 1-1 the count as Graber looks in for the Lions. Here comes the pitch from Graber. Swing and a miss.
0: Low fastball. Yeah, he went after.
1: 1-2 the count.
0: Well, you're ahead, 1-2. You do not want to get him anything to hit. How about a curveball in the outside corner or low and away? Something the catcher can handle.
1: Graber looks in.
0: Or a fastball up. It's a big pitch here, right? Big pitch in the game already.
1: And here comes the pitch. Yeah, that one's outside.
0: Yeah, that was a waste.
1: 2-2 the count.
0: Tried to get in the chase.
1: So 2-2 the count here. With one out.
0: 1-1 in the bottom of the third. Vincent Gervais, though, is knocking on the door here.
1: Hunter Bilski, here comes the pitch.
0: Got him.
1: And
0: yes.
1: He did. Ran
0: beauty.
1: Him up.
0: Beauty on the outside corner.
1: Second out of the inning, which will bring up Lane Willis.
0: What a pitch.
1: Boy, with bases loaded and two out.
0: If we can get out of this just one run, you'd have to feel really, really good about yourself. Everybody's back now. Any base. Emmett's going to wind up, so they're going to get a good lead on a base hit.
1: So Lane Willis steps in here.
0: Curveball high. Don't overthrow now, Emmett.
1: Willis, the third baseman for Rebay. 1-0 the count here. As Graber looks in. Here comes the pitch. And that swung back.
0: Hey, got out of it.
1: And Graber will toss to first.
0: Nice job, Emmett.
1: And Lions able to get out of the inning with only one run scored. And bases three left on base. Here as we go to the top of the fourth, we are tied one apiece. With the Lions coming to bat after this on Razor Radio Sports.
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1: Back at Les Page Field, where we are tied at one apiece. We go to the top of the fourth inning. And we have games everywhere across the Shake Broadcasting stations tonight. And guess what? At Southridge, they were supposed to play last night, Washington and Gibson Southern girls softball action, which got moved to tonight, which has now been delayed about an hour.
0: Again?
1: So they will start around 9 o'clock tonight.
0: Wow. So they get some rain down south. Huh?
1: Which is good for Cannon and Coach Bro. They love being out
0: they
1: late.
0: They love being out late and enjoying the evening together.
1: As we go to the top of the fourth, there's some Rivet fans going, wow, we should have had a few more runs across as well, like Ligotti did in the first.
0: Yeah. We should have had some in the first. They should have had some there. Nice job of Emmett to come back after that hit batter that scored a run.
1: So Thacker back on the mound here for the Rivet Patriots, and Emmett Graber coming to bat.
0: How about Emmett helps himself with a solo home run here?
1: So Thacker has been in the groove the past couple innings. That one.
0: Inside, about hit him.
1: Yep, on 1-0 the count.
0: He got walked his first time up and then got thrown out in between second and third on a hesitation move, I guess you can call.
1: And here comes the second pitch from Thacker. That one is outside.
0: 2-0. Emmett, I think they're afraid of you.
1: 2-0 the count to Emmett Graber. In the top of the fourth inning, we are tied at one apiece. Here comes the pitch.
0: Ooh. About to hit him again.
1: Just under the elbow that time.
0: Emmett has seen seven pitches and not one of them in the strike zone.
1: 3-0 the count for Emmett Graber.
0: I bet he throws a curve, a fastball down the middle.
1: Oh, ball four. That one goes in the dirt, and Graber on at first.
0: Again.
1: With four straight ball pitches there.
0: None of them were even close, though, Al.
1: No. And that'll bring up Rawlings Bell.
7: Number nine, Rawlings Bell.
1: with the superstar bat, red, white, and blue. That was the name of the popsicle,
0: red,
1: by the way.
0: Red, white, and blue.
1: Or popsicle. Bomb Pop.
0: Bomb Pop. Yeah.
1: You can call him the Bomb. What's Bomb Pop?
0: How about one? The Bomber? The Big Bomber.
1: As Bell steps in, here's the pitch from Thacker.
0: And ball that high. Is high. Five in a row.
1: 1-0 the count.
0: Got to believe he's their number one, right?
1: And there's the signs from Coach Arthur.
0: Not much believed by Emmett.
1: Here comes the pitch to Bell.
0: Oh.
1: Yep. It hits the bat.
0: It was coming in on him. He didn't mean to swing. He tried to hold up. But.
1: So 1-1 is the count, irregardless. So I should say Rawlings Bell does have the red, white, and blue cleats on.
0: Yep. Some red, white, and blue gnats flying around here.
1: Yeah, I know. I thought it was just my
0: it was your
1: spots in my eyes.
0: There we go. Wild pitch. That's his third wild pitch.
1: And Graber down to second here. So 2-1 the count here.
0: Nobody out. Three chances to get him in here.
1: So Thacker will step back to the mound here. With Rawlings Bell, county is 2-1. Here comes the pitch. That outside. Is outside,
0: way
1: too.
0: Outside.
1: 3-1 the count.
0: He's been behind a lot of hitters, even though he's got six strikeouts. Those were three in a row at one point. But
1: here comes the pitch. That one is fouled back into the net here.
0: Kind of in on his hands again.
1: Count goes to full.
0: All right, anything
1: so full
0: close.
1: Count, yep. Runner at second base here.
0: Anything close, Rollins. Just don't get a looking strikeout here.
1: So Thacker looks back to second. Here comes the toss and swung and missed by Bell.
0: That's a big strikeout.
1: For the first out of the inning. And that'll bring up Chase Miller.
0: Chase Miller has one of our three hits.
1: So Chase the lefty.
7: Number 21, Chase Miller.
1: So Miller steps in with one out and a runner at second base for the Lions. We are tied at one apiece. Here comes the pitch. That one is inside.
0: Yeah, he swung at it. Curveball down low. Yeah, he went.
1: Oh, no, he didn't go.
0: Did not
1: go.
0: My goodness. Woo. I thought for sure he swung at that one.
1: Well, we'll take a gift.
0: We'll take it.
1: So 1-0 the count. Here comes the pitch. That one is outside. They'll toss down to second.
0: Are you kidding me? He's safe.
1: And he's out. Caught him on the leg.
0: I thought he tagged him high.
1: So that second to third base.
0: To third time. Or something about second base. We just don't want to.
1: Trying to steal between that has not been a good proposition here for the Lions tonight.
0: 2-6-5. He did the right thing by going toward the bag.
1: Yeah. It's one heck of a leadoff there, and able to put that back. This is on the corner for a strike, 2-1.
0: That is the third runner that has been caught between second and third.
1: So 2-1 the count. And that one is a called strike.
0: It's been there all night, guys. You got to go after it.
1: Deuce is wild on the scoreboard, 2-2 with 2 outs. And Chase Miller, this one's way outside. The count goes full. And a lot of shoulda, woulda, coulda here. So, county is full. And timeout called as Miller now steps back in. Here comes Thacker with the pitch. It's swung on and fouled off. Count still full. Count full, 3-2.
0: Another
1: out.
0: Yeah, another full count on a batter. First batter, four pitches. Second batter, full count. Third batter, full count. Ball four.
1: Yep, and wow. Miller walks.
0: Now we should have two on and one out.
1: So That will bring up Clayton Miller.
0: Clayton's due to hit one yard.
1: And yard is well manicured today, by the way.
0: It is beautiful out there. It looks perfect.
1: Here's the toss back to first. As we said, Thacker not afraid to toss that, and neither is Schatz.
0: Clayton, expect fastball and swing it and hit it.
1: Here comes Thacker with the pitch to Miller.
0: There it is. Ooh, a little low.
1: Yep, a 1-0 the count.
0: He likes the high ones, but not the low ones, right, I guess?
1: We are tied at one apiece here in the top of the fourth inning with Clayton Miller at the bat. Here comes the pitch from Thacker. And that one is popped straight in the air. Could have been a home run in a phone booth, I believe Harry Carey said one time. For the third out of the inning. So as we go to the bottom of the fourth, it is tied one apiece. Back with the Patriots coming to bat after this on Razor Radio Sports.
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1: Now, speaking of Dolly Parton, it's Graber back on the mound for the Lions.
2: What's that got to do with Dolly Parton?
1: Yes. As that ball,
2: I'm glad that's
1: goes
2: foul. That would have been tough to throw him out.
1: So 1-1 the count here to stop, or to stop. Start to
2: make up your mind, will you?
1: The bottom of the fourth inning with Vincennes Rebbe.
2: Girls sectional, it's the bottom of the fifth. Ball Reeve up 6-0 over the Lions.
1: Bad Levi Brown here at bat. And a pitch, Brown swings at that one, 1-2 the count now.
2: Well, keep it close. Give yourself a chance. That's all you're going to ask.
1: So Graber looks into Bell for the sign. Here comes a pitch. And that one inside. 2-2 the count. The marinated turkey in the concession stand. And up here, here's the pitch. A shot goes down.
2: That's his second hit up the middle.
1: Right up the middle.
2: Again.
1: Good for a base hit here. And on at first is Levi Brown.
2: Here comes a bump.
1: Cooper Strickland, DH, will step in here.
3: Yeah, buddy. Number 30, Cooper Strickland.
1: So Strickland steps in.
2: Didn't want to fall.
1: Runner at first. Here comes the pitch from Graber.
2: Ooh, not bunny. Not
1: and go back to first base, but nothing going there.
2: Nobody plays small ball anymore, huh?
1: So 1-0 the count here. Runner at first.
2: Wait, these
1: it's
2: guys
1: Cooper
2: pitching.
1: Strickland to DH. Here's the pitch, and it's shot down foul.
2: That's why
1: third
2: not
1: base side.
2: 1-1. It had some heat on it.
1: So 1-1 the count here. Runner at first. No outs here. Bottom of the fourth. Yeah, Strickland steps back in. Graber.
2: Emmett, only 40 pitches coming into the inning. Not bad.
1: Yeah, looks south to first. Here's the pitch.
2: Strike. Yep. Nice curveball. Man, that dropped a foot.
1: 1-2 the count now for Strickland.
2: He was over the top of that. That thing dropped.
1: So Graber, wind up the pitch, and that one is.
2: Oh, that's trouble. That's
1: shot.
2: Trouble.
1: It's going to be
2: caught
1: by Britton. Man, Reed Britton.
2: Yeah, I thought he got a bad jump. A nice catch, Reed.
1: So that's good for the first out of the inning. Still runner at first, which is now Cooper Strickland. As Levi Brown.
3: Number 23, Max Weiss.
1: Still out on first. Cooper Strickland with the fly out. Max Weiss. As they toss back to first base. Keep him honest.
2: Emmett always tosses it soft, too. He doesn't really throw it over there with authority.
1: And here comes the pitch in there. That one's fouled off.
2: A little late swing.
1: Into the net, down by the Ligoti dugout.
2: Weiss had a base hit last time, right on the bag to start the second inning.
1: So Weiss.
2: Bodie, get over there.
1: Max Weiss. He's going to have some laundry done on that uniform, man.
2: Oh, man, he's dirty.
1: Here comes the pitch here.
2: Nice pitch.
1: And that falls in there for a strike. That's the second strike.
2: That's the second curveball that's dipped about, what, 3 feet? That thing started high. I thought it was going to be high.
1: And just basically fell off the cliff at the end there.
2: It sure did.
1: So Weiss will step in. 0-2 the count with one out. Runner at first base. Graber with the pitch.
2: Ooh,
1: that's fouled off.
2: Barely got a piece of it.
1: Gardner on deck here. One out for Max Weiss, 0-2 the count. Graber looks in. And here comes the pitch. And that one's high. 1-2 the count. So 1-2 the count here with one out. Bottom of the fourth inning. Here's Max Weiss back in the box here. And Graber looks back at first. Here comes the pitch.
2: Another high fast curveball.
1: And 2-2 the count now. So 2-2 the count.
2: Weiss chokes up just a little bit. Smart thing to do. Get a piece of the ball. Try to get the runner to second.
1: Step back out of the box. Back in now.
2: Fastball inside corner would be a nice pitch.
1: So Levi Brown still out at first base with one out. Here comes the pitch. That one is low.
2: Now he's worked him full.
1: Count is full for Graber.
2: Yeah, you do not want to walk him.
1: And Max Weiss will step in here. County is full with one out. Update. Runner at first base.
2: Update sectional 8-0 now, Bar Reeve.
1: And here comes Graber with the pitch, and he walks him.
2: Wow, had two strikes to start the batter and walks him.
1: Runners at first and second now with one out. That'll bring up a Miles Gardner.
2: Okay, Al, let me ask you this scenario. You're a coach. You're 1-1. You have two on, number one batter coming up next, number nine hitter. Do you bunt?
1: Yes.
2: Okay. Because that's exactly what I
1: would
2: do.
1: And we saw Gardner do that.
2: Yeah. Reichen has to be ready. He's not covering second. He's got to cover first. Yeah, Scott's going to call time and get over, talk to everybody about the situation, I'm sure. 9-0 now, Barry.
1: So timeout whistled here as infield will come into the mound. One out here in the inning. And Gardner will go back and talk with his coach. And we'll see what decision comes out of here. So one out, and obviously a discussion about
2: coverage.
1: Yeah, coverage, yep. Exactly. So Gardner.
2: Well, he's bunting, definitely. So see what happens here.
1: So one out here, runners at first and second. We are in the bottom of the fourth inning. And Graber will be pitching to Miles Gardner. So Gardner, as Graber looks back to second.
2: Yeah, let's pick somebody off second. It's our turn, isn't it? We've had three in rundowns out there.
1: Gardner back in the box here. Graber looks back to second. Here comes the pitch, and it is a bunt.
2: Beauty.
1: And
2: got the out.
1: Got him at first.
2: That was close.
1: Generally say if it's a tie, it goes to the runner, correct? But obviously not close enough on that one, as that's the second out of the inning for the Lions, and runners do advance to second and third. Which will bring up Henry Holka.
3: Number 22, Henry Holka.
1: And the Sarge will step in here.
2: Two outs now. Why? He can wind up. He's not going to. Holka has a walk and a fly out. This is a big out right here. Big out of the game.
1: Here's the pitch.
2: Strike.
1: Oh, man. Ball is called. A little low.
2: Yeah. Well, I mean, in a 1-1 game, every third out's a big out, you know, with guys in scoring position.
1: So two outs here. Runners at second and third. With Graber looking in, here comes the pitch. Holka.
2: There you go.
1: Looks at that one, too. 1-1 the count.
2: You know.
1: So one ball, one strike, two outs here. Bottom of the fourth inning. Henry Holka. The batter, here comes the pitch. And that one a little low. 2-1. So 2-1 the count. Two outs. Yes, Graber.
2: Tell you what, he goes 3-0. I think I'm going to go ahead and walk him.
1: There's Beasy waiting on deck here. Here's the pitch.
2: Nice. Hey. Inside corner, yes.
1: Got him for the strike there.
2: That's
1: looking.
2: That's a pretty pitch.
1: 2-2 the count. So deuces are wild here in the bottom of the fourth. 2-2-2. Two balls, two strikes, two outs.
2: I'm going to call breaking ball here. Twos are wild on the scoreboard.
1: Yeah.
2: Two balls, two strikes, two outs. Number 22.
1: Yeah. Henry Holka. Where's number 22?
2: And there's two runs in the game.
1: So Holka will step out of the box and back in.
2: This would be a big, big strikeout.
1: So we're tied at one apiece. Two balls, two strikes, two outs. Here's the pitch. Swung. And it'll get back to Graber, who goes on to first for
2: the
1: out.
2: Nice job again, Emmett.
1: So we escape with no harm. Two runners left on here in the inning for Revee. And we are tied one apiece as we go to the top of the fifth with the Lions coming to bat after this on Razor Radio Sports. 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

0: All right, Lions coming to bat here. Indeed. We are tied one apiece, top of the fifth inning.
1: And Alan, these three guys, 7, 8, 9, have all struck out. So we need to get the bat on the ball and get some people moving around.
0: So Lucas Helderman will step in here and the top of the fifth inning for Ligoti. Thacker still on the mound for Vincent Rebay. Here comes the pitch and fouled off by Helderman.
1: That's a way. Get up there and swing that bat. 64 pitches coming into this inning for Thacker. Not too bad. He had a long inning the last inning. I think he threw 17 pitches. Not too bad, though.
0: Here comes the second pitch to Helderman. That one is low. 1-1 the count. We are tied here in the top of the fifth inning at one apiece. And here comes the pitch from Thacker.
1: Too low.
0: 2-1 the count. We do have the lights on, LED, new lighting on here at Les Page, but it's not needed.
1: Well, like I said, it's been cloudy off and on. You never know.
0: Here comes the pitch to Helderman, swing and miss on that one, 2-2 the count.
1: That looked high, but you know what? He's been calling them there, so why not go after it?
0: So Helderman steps back in here, 2-2 the count to him. Here comes the pitch. That one's low.
1: Tell you what, though, Alan, it's a beautiful evening here. Flag is completely dead.
0: Be even better if I had shorts on.
1: Well, I wasn't going to say it, but
0: not the best choice here. Here comes the pitch to Helderman.
1: Strike three.
0: Oh, he catches on the corner.
1: Anything close, guys, you have got to go after it.
0: So Helderman goes down looking, and that'll bring up Reed Britton.
1: 9-0 Bar Eve. In the top of the sixth, Ligoti has one hit. Barif has 13 hits. They are, tell you what, I watched them the other night against shows. They are a hitting machine.
0: So here comes the pitch to Reed Britton. It's right down the pike.
1: I'll tell you what, he owns these three batters for some reason.
0: So Thacker on the mound here, already one out or strikeout on the inning here for him. That one says, on the corner, and they call a second strike.
1: Coach Arthur just looks out toward the scoreboard and like, somebody give me a hit here, guys.
0: So 0-2 the count for Reed Britton. Here comes Thacker with the pitch and swung on and missed.
1: High strikeout.
0: So two up, two down for the Lions, which will bring up Bodie Graber. So two outs in the inning here. Two strikeouts.
1: Seven Ks now for Thacker.
0: And Graber coming to bat. Bodie. Here comes the pitch to Bodie. Fouls that off. Makes the basketball courts, I think.
1: Yeah, they're all locked up, too, so nobody's going to get hit. At least they should be.
0: If it goes through the basketball goal and through the net, it shouldn't be a home run.
1: There you go, Bodie Graber.
0: Oh, it's snagged.
1: Nice catch.
0: For the third out of the inning, the Lions go three up, three down.
1: That thing hung up just long enough.
0: As we go to the bottom of the fifth, it is tied, one apiece, Revee coming to bat.
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0: Back here at Les Page Field as we go to the bottom of the fifth with Revee coming to bat. It is tied at one apiece, Coach.
1: And part of their ordered up, too.
0: Let's see. You've had turkey, hot dog.
1: And a hamburger. But notice what I didn't have?
0: No bread.
1: No bread.
0: Carbs are bad.
1: That's
0: right, Coach?
1: No bread. I'm listening to my dietitian. That old diabetes sneaks up on everybody.
0: The softball sectional on the air on... The 101. 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

0: 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And our good friend Cannon Shake, our newsman, and
1: we'll get started about 8:30,
0: 9 o'clock tonight. He texts me to let him know his appreciation that we recognize.
1: Well, they could also go out and have something to eat and come back. There you go.
0: Well, if it's Dwayne, if he was doing the ball game, you know they're going to eat.
1: Exactly. But we're still eating up here. So Wyatt Street back to his second trip.
0: Yep. Wyatt said carbs are bad too.
1: Yeah, but he doesn't care.
0: Although he did eat two bags of chips, I think.
1: He's too young to worry about carbs. You get to be our age, you got to start worrying. Yep.
0: Yeah, carbs are bad.
1: You got that 7-pack down there.
0: All right. Coming up to bat,
1: Cole Beasy.
0: Is Cole Beasy.
1: He had a bunt hit last time.
0: As Graber with a pitch, and that one is popped up. And Helderman running in and got it.
1: Attaboy, Lucas. One pitch, one out. That's the way you like it.
0: So Beasy pops that one up for the first out, and that'll bring up Brody Schatz.
1: Well, here's something you don't see every day.
2: Number 27, Brody Schatz.
1: Barry wins 10-0 on a walk-off inside the park home run by J.J. Knepp. Congratulations to the Barry girls for their sectional championship.
0: All right.
1: And congratulations to the Goaty girls for make it to the championship. Played really well up there.
0: Well, this was the matchup last night at softball. Lagodi and Revay with Lady Lions advancing.
1: Oh.
0: And
1: a little outside.
0: 12-1 was the final on that.
1: Did not commit an error both games. But, tonight, Barry, I'm telling you, there's
0: Lions
1: the hits
0: ran into the number one team in Class A in the state.
1: 27-1.
0: And here comes the second pitch. Shot takes a swing at it.
1: Took a shot at it, didn't he?
0: Yeah.
1: I know, Wyatt.
0: That's brutal, Mike. 1-1 the count with one out here. Brody Schatz.
1: Allen made me do it. I tell you what, though, if he gets a hold of it, he's going to hit a shot.
0: Yeah.
1: He's got bigger arms than my legs.
0: Here's Schatz stepping
1: in. Curveball. Uh-oh.
0: Pounds that one.
1: Uh-oh.
0: And that.
1: Uh-oh. Inside.
0: It drops in.
1: Thank goodness.
0: And even Brody can get to second on that one.
1: Yep. That's okay. It was not a home run.
0: Just shy by about, 3 feet?
1: About 3 or 4 feet, yeah.
0: So shots on with a stand-up double.
1: A shot to the left center field.
0: One out here. That'll bring up Hunter Bilski.
1: Bilski was a ground out and a strikeout looking last time. See if we can get him again here.
0: I believe we got Carson corrected on that. He was calling him
1: Bilski.
0: Hopefully he doesn't go ballistic on this.
1: Well, if the fans did
0: here.
1: The fans went ballistic on Bilski.
0: So Hunter Bilski. Here's the pitch from Graber. That's outside. 1-0 the count.
1: Well, we'll get through this inning now. Another run scoring position. We got our top of the order up next inning. The top of the sixth.
0: Hunter Bilski steps in or right.
1: No lead.
0: Righty. Second. Here comes the pitch from Graber.
1: Oh, yes.
0: Yep, got him on the corner. 1-1 to count.
1: That umpire likes him high and on the corners. Nothing from the knees on down. That fly out of here. There's only one in the whole building.
0: And it thinks you are too sweet, Mike.
1: Well, it's all the food I got over here, I guess.
0: Well, it's got mustard on it, so probably didn't like that. Here's the toss from Graber in the dirt that time.
1: Good block.
0: 2-1 the count.
1: You know, we get a ground out and he goes to third. That's okay. You got, you know, you have a chance to get the out of the inning, but don't want to make an error on the throw here.
0: Yeah, Piers Bilski stepping in once again. Graber looks back to second hand.
1: Curveball, beauty.
0: Oh! And it is a ball, 3-1 the count now.
1: Well, and, you know, if you walk him, you got force out situations, double play situations.
0: So 3-1 the count with one out here.
1: But you're wasting pitches, though.
0: Brody Schatz at second. Here's the pitch to Bilski.
1: Oh, it got to throw it to first. There you go. Nice job.
0: You go on to first for the out as it hit Graber right in the glove and knocked it off. He was able to get through it and toss it over to Britton at first.
1: I've never seen two outs. I've never seen that happen ever in all my years of either being coach or radio. I've never seen a glove knocked off his hand. You know Emmett, he's always sure-handed, no pun intended.
0: He's going to shake the dirt out of it now.
1: Yeah, no kidding.
0: So 2 outs with the shots down at third base for Ribe.
1: Willis flew out to the pitcher, grounded out to the pitcher. Let's see if we can strike out to the pitcher. How's that?
0: Lane Willis. The third baseman for Vincennes Ribe steps in here with 2 outs. Runner at third. Graber looks in. Here's the pitch. And it is
1: That's catchable.
0: And it is Britton with
1: big
0: a catch.
1: Out.
0: And that is a huge out.
1: Huge out.
0: Which leaves Brody Schatz stranded. So they leave one on here. And still zeros on the scoreboard here. As we go to the top of the sixth, we are tied one apiece. Back with the Lions coming to bat after this on Razor Radio Sports.
3: 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Whether Riley, Kyra, Carter, or other Martin County students are scoring points for the team or going to the top score in class, we see opportunity in them. Victory doesn't happen overnight. It takes hard work, dedication, and having support along the way. You've got this. USG sees opportunity in everyone, and we see it in you.
0: Back at Les Page Field, Big Al Williams along with Coach Mike Wagner. Greg Bateman, he's missed a couple of tournament games here for Ligoti last night with the Lady Lions in softball and tonight here with the boys baseball team. And this is just the only game tonight at the Ligoti sectional. And lights are on and sun is behind the cloud here as Thacker comes back out on the mound here for the top of the fifth inning for the Lions. And it will be the top of the lineup for Ligoti as Grayson Klusner will be stepping in first for the Lions at bat. Coach Scotty Arthur making the run down there on the third base box.
2: Deputy number 5, Grayson Klusner.
0: And Grayson Klusner steps in. Thacker looks in. Start the top of the sixth here. Here comes the pitch, and that one goes by.
1: Alan, did you notice how dark 1-0. It got all of a sudden? That's why you need lights.
0: That's cloudy. Behind the cloud.
1: A little cloudy.
0: You look off that way, it's almost like highway to heaven.
1: Mm-hmm.
0: Here comes Thacker. Next pitch, swung on. That one goes back to the basketball court.
1: Just missed that one.
0: So Klusner, 1-1 the count.
1: Grayson gets on, steals second, bunting the third. We're up 2-1.
0: Thacker gets signed from Schatz. Here comes
1: hit him.
0: Behind him.
1: Wear it, right? Wear it.
0: So behind Klusner there for second ball here, 2-1 the count.
1: But I tell you, in a 1-1 game, you want to get on base any way you can.
0: You saying he should have backed up?
1: Yes.
0: Back that thing up. Here comes the third one. That is wild. Yes, 3-1 the count. 3-1 the count here to Grayson Klusner.
1: He wants to back up and get hit. There you go. Ball 4. Yes. Atta boy, yep. Grayson.
0: And Klusner on. So Thacker puts Klusner on. And next is Mason Britton, a lefty for the Lions. Senior.
1: Well, let's manufacture a run here, fellas.
0: As Mason Britton steps in, runner at first base.
1: Oh, that was a ball high. Yeah, Scott Arthur pulled his head back like, what are you looking at? Come on. Yeah, bring it down. Bring it down.
0: Yeah, trying to bunt there, but.
1: Yep.
0: 0-1 the count for Mason Britton. Klusner on at first.
1: Tell you what, he drags that down to first. He may just beat it out.
0: And Klusner's got to watch because Thacker
1: he'll throw over there.
0: Will not hesitate to throw over. Britton steps in.
1: Beauty.
0: Gets that bunt down third base side.
1: Wild throw. Wild throw.
0: Nope, it's in time, but perfect it throw. Does advance yep. Klusner to second.
1: Perfect throw. Nice play. Good sacrifice. Good play by the pitcher.
0: So one out here for Emmett Graber. Runner at second for the Lions.
1: I'm going to call it right here. Two-run shot. The flag is completely dead. Emmett's due. He's going to help himself. And you guys can all give me your $100 that you owe me. A little sunshine out in the outfield.
0: Here's Thacker looking in. Here's the pitch.
1: Low.
0: 1-0 the count.
1: He does not like those low pitches, does he? Bring them up. Bring them up.
0: One out. Runner at second is Grayson Klusner for Ligoti. And at bat, Emmett Graber. Here comes the pitch from Thacker.
1: Outside. 2-0.
0: High and outside. 2-0 the count. And Thacker steps back to the rubber. Looks back at second at Klusner. And he will bring the pitch across.
1: Oh, man, that was his pitch.
0: Yes, fouled off third baseline.
1: That was his pitch. Well, the girls end up 6-18, but they won 4 of their last 6 to get to that point. Played really well in the last 3 or 4 games and won 2 games in the tournament. So that's going to
0: 2-1 the count here with one out.
1: Help one in the next year.
0: Klusner lead off at second. Here comes the pitch.
1: Ball 3.
0: Ooh. And Schatz thought about throwing it down there, Mike. But Klusner.
1: Well, he's already picked one off out there. Coach is saying, don't get picked off at second again.
0: That would be the 4th time.
1: Yeah, twice for him and twice for Emmett. All right, Emmett, 3-1. Let's crush it.
0: Here's Graber, 3-1 the count. Pitch comes in.
1: Ball 4.
0: In the dirt.
1: I'd say that coach might be a little concerned. Yeah, here he comes.
0: Yeah, he's coming out.
1: Time out
0: to talk to Thacker. Yes. Rawlings Bell will be the next batter for the Lions. A timeout for Vincent Rivet here. So coach out there talking. The whole infield comes in. And what do you think here, coach?
1: Well, I know what he's saying, probably. The walks are going to kill you. You got to throw strikes.
0: Yeah.
1: Said you struck this guy out before. Let's try to see if we can come out and get him here. Now, I don't think Rollins is going to be bunting. There's no way.
0: And
1: you got 2 chances here to get a score run. Tell you what, maybe he can help us out with a wild pitch. How's that? He has 2 so far. No, 3. And one of them scored a run.
2: Number 9, Rawlings Bell.
0: So Thacker's going to stay in there, but he told him, you know, you got to put some strikes across here. And he kind of started the game this way as well.
1: He's up to almost 90 pitches.
0: Yeah, and then got into the groove a little bit. As Bell steps in with one out.
1: Ooh.
0: And Klusner
1: gets back. Did I just yell back?
0: Yeah. Back.
1: Back.
0: Grayson Klusner.
1: It's just natural instinct.
0: Leading off at second, Thacker looks back once again. Love to have that pickoff, that's for sure.
1: Wow. Man, that was close.
0: Yep. Says it's outside.
1: Thacker's like, where am I supposed to throw it?
0: So 1-0 the count here with one out. Klusner on at second for Ligoti.
1: If he pushes a bunt down third, we got bases loaded.
0: Rawlings Bell, second pitch.
1: Strike.
0: Yep. On the corner, Mike. 1-1.
1: I thought the pitch before that was a little bit better, didn't you? Oh, well. He's been there all night. You can't fault the umpire.
0: 1-1 the count.
1: You have to adjust.
0: As Thacker looks in, here comes the pitch. And that went outside.
1: That was out. That was out low.
0: 2-1 the count now.
1: Thacker's shaking his head. That's not good as a pitcher. When you see a pitcher out there shaking his head, not good.
0: Runners at first and second for Ligoti with Rowling's Bell. 2-1 the count. Thacker looks in. Here's the pitch. It is popped up sky high.
1: That's tough. That's tough.
0: Oh, and nice catch. Make the catch. And hold the runners at first and second. Second out of the inning for Ligoti. That'll bring up Chase Miller. Lefty Chase Miller will step in. Yes, the umpire does a little house cleaning here.
1: All right. You've got one hit already now. Chase, let's get a base hit here. He has a walk and a hit.
0: So 1-1 the score, and that pitch is outside for a ball. So 1-0 the count. We are tied at one apiece here. In the top of the sixth, with Thacker on the mound with two outs to Chase Miller.
1: That one in the dirt.
0: Low for ball two. So 2-0 the count here. Still runners at first and second for Ligoti. Two outs. Chase Miller at bat.
1: Well, Klooster is definitely going to score on a hit. He's got the speed.
0: Here comes the pitch, and that one's 3-0. Outside. 3-0 the count. And Schatz will walk out to talk to Thacker here.
1: Thacker is up to, let me guess here.
0: So Thacker and Schatz having a discussion out there.
1: 94 pitches. Are you so many a game? 110? 120? So he's got a few left. I knew it was in the 100 somewhere.
0: So 3-0 the count to Chase Miller. Runners at first and second.
1: Don't swing, Chase.
0: And Thacker brings it across in that one. Oh,
1: Wow.
0: On the corner. Extended corner there. 3-1 the count.
1: It's a big corner out there.
0: So 3-1 the count. Here's the pitch. Miller will get that.
1: Oh, that's trouble. That's trouble. That's trouble. Yes. Come on, Emmett. Come on, Emmett. Come on, Emmett.
0: Here comes Klooster.
1: They got to wave him in. Atta boy, Chase Miller.
0: And Chase stands up at second. Two runs do score for the Lions here. As they go up 3-1.
1: Wow, what a timely hit. Something that we hadn't really gotten all year.
0: And good placement that time by Chase Miller as well.
1: Center fielder Dolman just out of his reach by about a foot.
0: That'll bring up Clayton Miller now.
1: Tell you though, he gets up to about 100 pitches. You might want to think about bringing someone else in, you know.
0: Yeah, still two outs.
1: Two outs. Come on, Clayton. Your turn. Don't let little brother show you up.
0: Still two outs.
1: All right, big bad Clayton, let's go.
0: With Clayton coming to bat, Clayton Miller.
1: What'd he say? Hand signals. I don't know what he was doing.
0: All right, Clayton Miller. Lions up 3-1 here. Two outs for Reve. That one is in the dirt. 1-0 the count, and Thacker may be on borrowed time now.
1: Mm-hmm. He's up to 100 now, so he's going to try to finish this inning, I'm sure.
0: Two outs. 1-0 the count, and that one is popped a foul. 1-1 now the count.
1: 98 pitches.
0: And here comes the pitch from the Thacker. Swung on and missed. 1-2 the count for Clayton Miller. Chase Miller on at second. As Chase drove in two.
1: Hit him.
0: Double. Yep, it did hit him. And now it's Chase Miller and Clayton Miller on at first and second for the Lions, which will bring up Lucas Helderman. And Thacker desperate to get out of this inning. 3-1 in the top of the sixth with Lucas Helderman at bat, two outs. Runners at first and second for Ligoti. Pitcher Thacker brings one across. That gets behind him. And they go down to third base.
1: Nice hustle.
0: And Chase is safe at third. Clayton stays at first.
1: smart. 1-0 to Lucas.
0: So runners on the corner now for Lucas Helderman. And Thacker, desperate to get out of this inning. Lions with two runs plated across, up 3-1 now.
1: I don't know. I may be off a pitch or two, but I got him at right at 100.
0: And Thacker looks in. Here comes the pitch.
1: Right down the
0: middle.
1: And
0: Addy is in there for a strike. 1-1 the count.
1: What a wild pitch. We'll take it, wouldn't you?
0: So here comes the pitch from Thacker. Oh, on the corner. So 1-2 the count. Curve ball across that time, Mike.
1: I guess across the plate, because I know it was outside.
0: So 1-2 the count. Here comes that pitch. Swung on and missed. And Helderman goes down swinging. But not before the Lions put up two runs in the inning. Ligoti up 3-1 as we go to the bottom of the sixth. It's Ligoti 3-1. Reve coming to bat after this on Razor Radio Sports.
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0: Back at Les Page Field, and the Lions feeling a lot better after that round at bat with two runs plated across to make it 3-1 as we go to the bottom of the sixth. Miller back on the mound for the Lions here, or Graber, I should say, back on the mound.
1: Well, I did,
0: Miller on my mind off that two RBI that he made there. So,
1: well, that's one of the big two-out hits we haven't gotten all year. Finally get one. He did have Mason Britton warming up in the bullpen just in case. Emmett has really only 72 pitches coming in this inning, so not bad. If he can go 10-10, that'd be 95. That'd be great.
0: Yep, bad Levi Brown up to bat here for the Bay Patriots.
1: Very important you go three up, three down, because then you have 9-1-2, and you don't get to Brody Schatz.
0: Levi has had some production here.
1: Yes, he has. He's been on base up the middle twice.
0: Yep, for the Patriots, that pitch is a ball. 1-0. And I believe I just saw that pitch the last inning. That was a strike.
1: Well, I thought we did. We'll keep on going.
0: So 1-0 the count to Brown. This one is inside.
1: Come
0: 2-0.
1: On, throw strikes. Relax. This is what just drives coaches nuts. And gray hair. I think that's where all mine came from during baseball.
0: So Graber looks in. Brown looked at that one, and strike is called. 2-1 the count.
1: Likes him high.
0: 2-1 the count here. As Levi Brown. Here comes the pitch, and Brown pops
1: I'll be
0: that
1: darn
0: one up.
1: Three
0: and
1: for
0: he's
1: three.
0: Get that to drop.
1: This kid is on fire.
0: And they're all in the same place, Mike.
1: Center field area. Two up the middle and one over the shortstop.
0: So Levi Brown on at first. And
1: he is bad Levi Brown.
0: Yeah. That'll bring up the designated hitter.
1: We sure can't get him out.
0: Cooper Strickland. And Coop will step in. And the gloves are our choice here, pink. And Strickland looks at that one as it is a
1: ball.
0: And Bell gets out in front of it. It's Levi Brown on at first. Brown with a little lead off there. Graber looks over.
1: He's not stealing down two.
0: Strickland steps in. Here's the pitch, and that is a ball. So 2-0 the count here. So Strickland back in the box here. Here comes a pitch from Graber. And that one makes it 3-0.
1: Well, this is not how you want to start the inning after getting the lead.
0: So Graber with a first batter on at first base. Timeout to his whistle. The umpire talking to Reveille's coach here. I thought we were picking that up there for a second.
1: We did for a second.
0: So 3-1, Lions on top here as we go to the bottom of the sixth inning.
1: Headed for trouble here if we get a walk.
0: Runner at first base. This is the second batter, which is Strickland.
1: Strike.
0: And that's in there for a strike.
1: Ground ball back to pitcher, hit the shortstop, double play. How about that?
0: 3-1 the count.
1: Strickland is F8 and F9.
0: So Strickland steps in. Here comes the pitch. Oh,
1: hit him.
0: Yep, almost hit him. And here comes Coach Scotty Arthur. I think that's going to be it for Graber.
1: He's only thrown 80 pitches.
0: We'll see that as they come in and have a little conference
1: here.
0: Yeah,
1: see how he feels. Tell him, walks will kill you. How's the arm? Yeah, we're switching.
0: So pitching change in effect here.
1: Yep. Graber will go to third, Brody is second, and Miller to first. Reichen will leave.
0: And Britton will come in.
2: Number 27, Mason Britton.
0: All right, we'll take a quick timeout. We'll come back as Britton takes over for Graber here. In the bottom of the sixth inning, Lions up 3-1.
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0: Back here at Les Page Field as Lions with the pitching change. Graver is being replaced by
1: Mason Britton. Mason the senior, who's kind of been on the DL the last month and a half. He has two on, nobody out. Emmett goes to third. Bodie goes to second. Miller goes to first.
0: And the pollen count is high. There's a piece right in front of my vision here.
1: And there's going to be a bunt situation. I guarantee it.
0: All right. So here comes the pitch in, and the bunt is off. And
1: you better hurry up.
0: Britton throws down to first.
1: Got it.
0: For the first out of the inning. But the runner does advance to second.
1: And third. Well, he threw a strike. That's what you need.
0: 17, Miles Gardner. So Miles Gardner giving the Lions a little bit of grief with bunting, Mike.
1: Gardner has a sack and a fielder's choice to the short.
0: So one out. And here is Gardner and the pitch from Britton. That's
1: nice
0: a strike
1: pitch.
0: On the corner,
1: Whew.
0: Inside corner.
1: That was inside.
0: 0-1, the and that he has swung back for a strike two.
1: Boy, a strikeout would be great right here. Don't shake him off.
0: 0-2 the count. Runners at second and third. That one inside. 1-2 the count. So Lions up 3-1. But there are two runs right there on second and third. Ready to even this thing back up. That one is high. 2-2 the count.
1: All right, Mason, come on now. Best pitch right here. Make him swing the bat.
0: Here's the pitch, and there is a,
1: that's a run.
0: Chopper. It's good for one. Did get the out at first. So two outs, but a run does cross the plate for Rivet to make it 3-2.
1: That's the only play he had.
0: So two outs, 3-2 in the score now. That'll bring the top of the lineup for Vincent Rivet, Henry Holka, the Sarge.
1: Well, Sarge, we salute you if you get a base hit.
0: If you remember Sergeant Holka from Stripes, about time for him to take a vacation, right?
1: Yeah. Nice
0: pitch. And pitch is in there for called strike from Britton.
1: Attaboy. Let's get out of here with just one run, come back and get one. Lions have 8-9-1 coming up. Find a way to get somebody on base.
0: Britton looks in. Here comes the pitch. That one inside.
1: About hit him.
0: 1-1 the count. With two outs in.
1: How about this? Vincent's Lincoln knocks off Jasper 2-0 in baseball.
0: Wow.
1: First time Jasper's been knocked out this early in a long time.
0: 1-1 the count with two outs. Holka at bat here. Britton brings it across the plate. That's
1: right
0: fired.
1: Right. Nice job, Rocking, or Bodie.
0: So Bodie Graber with the snag for the Lions gets the third out, but not before the Vervey Patriots plate one across here. It is 3-2 as we go to the top of the seventh inning. Lions coming to bat after this on Razor Radio Sports.
6: 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This summer, enjoy the beautiful view of West Boggs Lake while you dine with us. 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
0: Back at Les Page Field, Big Al Williams along with Coach Mike Wagner here. And Lions up 3-2 as we go to the top of the seventh inning here.
1: Well, the old adage, you need some insurance right now, was never more evident than this. One run is not going to get it.
0: So you say the dugout's on the phone with Chad Wade or what? Or Emma Letterman?
1: Well, whoever can give us some insurance, we'll take it.
0: 3-2.
1: Because, you know,
0: like that much better when it was 3-1.
1: Yeah. We beat Orleans in girls softball 2-1. We were on the edge of our seats. New pitcher here. I think that's Schatz, isn't it? Looks like it.
2: Number 27, Brody Schatz.
0: Yep. Yeah, Schatz out there.
1: He throws hard like he does the second base. We're in trouble. But the girls won 2-1. Now we're up 3-2. So we're keeping it close and keeping it exciting. Reed Britton. Bodie Graber. And the top of the order.
0: So Schatz coming in for Thacker.
1: He threw nothing but fastballs during the warm-up, so guys, get up there and get ready to swing the bats.
0: I'm looking at the numbers here. I'm trying to figure it out. Came in catch here. But Reed Britton will step in with Schatz on the mound for Vincennes Revay.
1: Yeah, you do have a different catcher. Might be able to run a little bit. Man, he's ready to go, isn't he?
0: Man,
1: jeez.
0: He comes over the top.
1: Reed just stepped in. He was in his windup.
0: Yeah, that one was in there with a little velocity. Windup, net pitch is high, 1-1. Reed Britton, junior, right?
1: Mm-hmm.
0: Two pitch is on the corner, Mike. 1-2 the count for Britton.
1: Gee, I wonder what he's going to throw. Fastball.
0: That one down low, 2-2 the count.
1: That's four straight fastballs, Wyatt Street. What do you think? He's not listening, of course. There it is.
0: And swing and a miss as Britton goes down swinging. But the first out of the inning for the Lions.
1: There's nine strikeouts on the night for Revay pitching. Now batting is Declan Arvin.
0: Now batting is Arvin
1: for Bodie Graber. Declan Arvin batting here. Pinch hit.
0: And here comes a pitch.
1: Ball low.
0: 1-0 the count. One out for the Lions here. And that one is also low. 2-0.
1: Man, that looked pretty good.
0: And Schatz. See what I got to do to get a strike here.
1: Schatz is like, okay, you did that when I was catching. Now you're doing it when I'm pitching.
0: But his nickname is Schatzy. What do you bet?
1: Probably say you're probably right.
0: Here comes that pitch. That one is high.
1: 3-1.
0: 3-0 the count.
1: Oh, 3-0. You're going to walk the number 9 hitter?
0: And Schatz trying to find a range here.
1: He let off on that one, didn't he? Yeah. He just kind of said, here, I'm going to throw this in there.
0: 3-1 the count now for Declan Arvin. That pitch swung on by Arvin. Count goes full. One out.
1: He's thrown 11 pitches, all fastballs.
0: Full count. And Schatz brings that one across. And Arvin on at first on the walk.
1: I'd say you'll probably see Bodie re-enter here.
0: And I believe you are correct, sir. Yep.
1: Yep.
0: And Graber comes in to run for Army. And that'll bring up the top of the lineup with Grayson Klusner. One out. And here comes the signs from Coach Arthur.